0: Evanescence on the Big Dog. Who will you follow? On July 28th, they're going to be at the Hollywood Casino Amphitheater in St. Louis with Spirit Box. Jill Norman here with some tours you can check out this fall. This week, Candlebox announced the Can't Quit You tour, which follows up on their final Long Goodbye tour. I guess the name for this one is appropriate. Tour starts in St. Louis at the Pageant on September 17th with support from the Mountain Goats. Soulfly announced a 25-day U.S. trek for this fall, a Cavalera takeover with Soulfly frontman Max Cavalera's other band Nailbomb, along with Richie Cavalera's Insight opening. On September 20th, they'll be at the Bowman Twin Event Center in Tulsa. And on the 24th, they'll be in Kansas City playing the Warehouse on Broadway. Finally tonight, Bayside announced their fall dates, including a stop in Fayetteville at George's Majestic Lounge. That's October 4th with Driveways and Grave Secrets. On the 8th, they're going to be in Lawrence. And you can check out the details on those and many more shows at BigDog979.com. 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Joe Marmon here talking about System of a Down leading a bizarre anti-Oasis chant at their show last Monday. I guess they had a reason for it. We're going to get to that and the warning with Kerosene next. Unleashed on Big Dog 97.9.
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12: Look for that shade, drink that water, keep yourself hydrated. Another hot one coming on Monday. That heat advisory continues. Partly cloudy, will fall back to 75. Sunny Monday and 98. Heat index around 107. Upper 70s Monday night, right around 102 for Tuesday. I'm meteorologist Jeff Eno.
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Black Label Society on Big Dog 97.9. They have dropped 6 studio albums since the last pair from System of a Down, Mesmerize and Hypnotize, that both came out in 2005. System has a beef with British band Oasis that goes back to that era in the early 2000s when Oasis's Noel Gallagher said on a U.S. radio interview he thought System of a Down was the crappiest band of all time. He didn't say crappiest. He used the word for that I can't say on the air. And he said it's quite something when you think about it. Of all the bands that have gone before and all the bands that'll be in the future, I was around when the worst was around. All these years later, System of a Down remembers those remarks. They were playing the first of 2 nights in London at the Tottenham Hotspur Stadium last Monday when System's Darren Malakian stepped up to the mic to ask the crowd, "Do you have an ass?" Most of the crowd did, but they were still a little confused. Malakian said, "We have a little song about a tapeworm." He said, "Just for fun, today I'm going to name the tapeworm. Today I'm going to name the tapeworm Oasis." And then he led a chant of "Pull Oasis out of your ass" as the band launched.

0: into the song Needles. And Megan Churek did get back to Oasis. He went ahead and shared a video clip on Instagram of the incident after the show. I'm sure that they'll respond. Joe Marmon tonight with Motionless in White up next on Big Dog 97.9.
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IP on the Big Dog, Motionless in White from the new album Decades that came out on Friday with help from Skylar Gray on that song. We're going to check out some more stuff that just came out on the way after Autumn Kings and the Pretty Reckless. This is Marilyn Manson with Exit Wound, unleashed on Big Dog 97.9.

Autumn Kings on the Big Dog, Joe Norman tonight. And as far as new stuff this week, I didn't get the chance to really listen to anything I wasn't familiar with by name, so let me know if I miss anything. But on my radar for new albums this week, several good ones. We've got Loathe with A Stranger to You, The Menzingers on Epitaph Records with Everything I Ever Saw, mentioned a bit ago, Motionless and Wyatt, they're out with Decades, Protest the Hero with 8 new songs on Within, Quicksand is out with Bring on the Psychics, and finally, Tesla, paying tribute to some influences, including Elvis and James Brown, plus one original new song on Homage. So check into some of that if you get a chance. Like I said, let me know if I missed anything on Facebook or the app. Catch the best new rock here every Sunday on Unleashed. Theory of a Dead Man on Big Dog 97.9. Oh.

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2: This is Unleashed. Joe Norman hanging out tonight and on the way in hour two of the program, talking about the new concert film from Ghost called Too Big to Rig. We'll cover a couple of big upcoming releases, and we're going to hear from Architect, Eva Under Fire, and Moon Fever after we get back into it tonight with Papa Roach. 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

0: Eva Under Fire on the Big Dog Villainous featuring Maria Brink. Her band, In This Moment, dropped a new single and music video this week for the track Crawl. That's coming from their 9th full-length, Witch, which is due out on August 28th. And just announced this week, studio album number 11 for Canadian Sons Nickelback. They just released a single, Rattle the Cage, and announced a new album to be titled Everything Under the Sun, due out October 30th. Joe Norman tonight, talking about the new film from Ghost on the way, Architect with Broken Mirror, next, Unleashed on Big Dog 97.9.
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15: Look for that shade, drink that water, keep yourself hydrated. Another hot one coming on Monday. That heat advisory continues. Partly cloudy, will fall back to 75. Sunny Monday and 98. Heat index around 107. Upper 70s Monday night, right around 102 for Tuesday. I'm meteorologist Jeff Eno.
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1: From ashes to new, Big Dog 97.9, Joe Norman here, and Ghost have announced that they will be releasing their new feature film, Too Big to Rig, captured during the Skeletor World Tour to movie theaters and IMAX cinemas beginning August 26th. Documenting a pair of sold-out shows in Mexico City in front of a crowd of nearly 40,000 people back in September of 2025, Too Big to Rig focuses on the Ghost Live ritual. That's from what's happening on stage to everything going on behind the scenes. 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The first two is the number. And spell out the second one, T-O, Too Big to Rig. Greta Van Fleet is next, Unleashed on Big Dog 97.9.

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A lot of things to like about that band, but that sound that dude makes at the beginning of the chorus is just nails on my mental chalkboard. 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

Black Veil Brides, Big Dog 97.9, Vindicate. And before anybody goes to throw any bouquets or anything like that, I'm going to hit the road. That is Unleashed for the week. Joe Norman here. Thank you for joining me this evening. 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Join me for another new one next Sunday at 7. House of Hair begins at 9. Here's Poppy on Big Dog 97.9. It's Natty!

0: just crank Guns N' Roses Don't Cry on the HOH. Axl's right. There's no crying in metal. D-Side here, and I'm shoving you aside just for a minute or so. In the meantime, check out HouseOfAaronOnline.com for the tour dates of all the old school bands or just to chat with other like-minded metalheads about the finer points of spandex stuffing. I used to use broccoli because it gave it a really weird shape. I'll be filling you up with more TMI and the metal when I get back. Don't go nowheres.
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20: Look for that shade, drink that water, keep yourself hydrated. Another hot one coming on Monday. That heat advisory continues. Partly cloudy, will fall back to 75. Sunny Monday and 98. Heat index around 107. Upper 70s Monday night, right around 102 for Tuesday. I'm meteorologist Jeff Eno.
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24: 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It burns! This is the House of Hair, and I'm D-Sider with the sweet metal relief you need. What can I say? I just love to see my metal minions flying high and feeling fine. 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So listen up. D, I'm a girl who listens to your show every Saturday night. Me, my sister, my cousin, our dads, and their friends all sit around the bonfire and have a competition to see who can name the band and song that's playing. Whoever names the most first wins. It's usually my dad who wins, but my favorite memory is the one time that everyone screamed out the answer at the exact same time. So, D, could you play this one so I'll be sure to get the win? Thanks, D, you rock. Mackenzie, I absolutely love the fact that my show is such a cool shared experience for you and your family. Makes me wish I could be hanging out around the bonfire with you guys. But I guess in a way I am. All right now, Mackenzie, you made this request and I haven't mentioned the title yet, so you should beat everybody out. Dad, shut up. This is the Scorpions, No One Like You, on the House of Hair. Bonfire!

0: 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D's out here. 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Like now. 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

0: outstanding. This is the House of Hair. I'm Dee Snider, and those last three in a row from Kiss, Van Halen, and Def Leppard were part of my third degree feature. While I throw this bitch into park for a few minutes, you hit the genius button and tell me why I played those three. The answer's up when the house returns. This one is tough, he exclaimed. Yet another hint. I'll be right back.
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13: Look for that shade, drink that water, keep yourself hydrated. Another hot one coming on Monday. That heat advisory continues. Partly cloudy, will fall back to 75. Sunny Monday and 98. Heat index around 107. Upper 70s Monday night, right around 102 for Tuesday. I'm meteorologist Jeff Eno.
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16: It's the House of Hair.
17: The HOH is back. This is D-Steiner. Before that quick break, I gave you the third degree when I played All Night from Kiss, Everybody Wants Some from Van Halen, and Def Leppard's Action, Not Words. Now, how do those three fit together? Survey says the explanation is the exclamation marks. Yep, all three song titles have them. In fact, Van Halen's has two. He exclaimed. Get your ideas for future third degrees to me at houseofhaironline.com. And if it's good, I'll steal it and call myself brilliant. Okay, I'm hitting rock bottom right now. But hey, it ain't a bad thing. UFO comes by request from Nancy Trestomi in Monroe, Louisiana, listening to Rock 106. D, I love UFO. I'm so happy that you play them regularly. Rock bottom is my favorite. So if you wouldn't mind, Hell no, I wouldn't mind, Nance. UFO is one of my faves, too. So rock on, rock hard, and rock bottom with the

0: AC/DC, Hurricane, and UFO. That's three continents of metal, people. Nothing but worldwide banging in the House of Hair. Now, I don't know about you, but I'm in need of a wipe down because there's nothing worse than sweaty spandex. While my metal maidens towel me off and powder my bottom, hit me up on Facebook by searching for House of Hair with Dee Snider. I'm getting grand and greasy right after I clean up, so be quick with your business and meet me back here in a few.
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8: I'm back, Metal Minions. This is Dee Snider. You're about to dive way down to the dark, greasy roots of metal and pay your respects to one of the bands that helped pave the way, Grand Funk Railroad. The Grand Trunk Western Railroad runs through Flint, Michigan, and it's where local band Grand Funk Railroad took inspiration for its name. Formed in the late 60s, it was only a few years later in 1970 that Grand Funk became a sensation for its time, selling out stadiums, selling millions of albums, and hanging gold and platinum records on their walls. And they did it with very little radio play to boot. I guess they didn't have a very good payola guy at their label. But as the 70s got going, they did manage to conquer the charts too, with a string of hits, including We're an American Band, The Locomotion, and Some Kind of Wonderful. This song I'm going to play is from the 1970 album Closer to Home, and it's really two different songs melded into one, and it's the longest song they ever recorded, what's known in the radio biz as a bathroom break song. So settle in for this bad boy. This week's Greasy Roots of Metal is Grand Funk's I'm Your Captain, Closer to Home. You're in the House of Hair, now show some respect.

0: headed you straight to the Seattle branch of the Old School Metal Academy. You just tore it up with some vintage Queensryche on the HOH. I'm Dee Snider, and no government agency is going to bail me out if I can't pay my bills, so I'm going to make sure my debt ceiling is zero. That's code for I'm going to take a break so my sponsors can do their thing. Help keep the economy strong and this show free and on the air by buying some of their stuff, will you? Sheesh. I'll pay you back by playing whatever you want. 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And if you make it through the audit, you're golden. I'm back with a whole nother hour and two shakes of a trouser snake.
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0: Hanging in the house that metal built, you're back in the House of Hair. You're welcome. I'm Dee Snider, and this hour is packed with your requests and the diamond hard stuff I dug up for you. How does Motley Crue, Vixen, Ozzy, and more sound to you? Now, you know I like to play your requests, but I love it when things get personal. Here's what I mean. This comes from Kenny in Mayupak, New York, which is about 50 miles outside the city, and he's listening on I-95. Dee, in 1987, we met backstage at the All-Star Rock Jam in L.A. We spoke for a few minutes, and we were hanging with Jakey Lee and the guys from Y&T. Eddie Van Heineken was also there, but was too cool to come out of his dressing room. Let it be known to all that Twisted Sister was definitely one of the original pioneers of the heavy metal long hair inner circle. Not to mention, the awesome and outrageous clothes you wore were a huge part of the 1980s metal movement. I absolutely love the fact that I grew up in it. I hate to get greedy, but could you play a Twisted twofer for me? Thanks, and keep rocking, Dean. Well, I don't know, Kenny. That's kind of self-serving. I don't think I can. Of course I can. You don't have to ask me twice. And thanks for all the mad dope props. You rock. Now, here's a Twisted twofer, as Kenny said, starting with one I'd like to dedicate to all the rock legends we've lost this past year. It's been a rough one, right? This is The Price on the House of Hair. Cell phones

0: and the boys from Twisted Sister for you on the House of Hair with a double shot by request. You heard You Want What We Got from the Come Out and Play album and The Price right before that. And speaking of shots, how's that we take a quick break and go get ourselves a shot or two? Do whatever it is you like, whiskey, espresso, pick your poison, but suck it down fast because you don't have much time before the metal comes roaring back and kicks down your door. I'm back with a hot shot in just a few. Ladies.
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11: Heat advisory in effect from 1 o'clock Monday afternoon through 7 p.m. Tuesday evening. Clear skies for here overnight, middle to upper 70s. Sunny, very hot and humid for us on Monday, upper 90s. Heat index 105 or more in spots. Sunny at around 100 Tuesday. Heat index near 110. I'm meteorologist Ken Boone.
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0: Well, hello there. I'm Dee Snider. You're in the House of Hair, and here we are again, right on the edge of insanity. Or if you're Vixen, on the edge of a broken heart. Check out this request from Amber in Arcadia, Indiana. She listens to the HOH online. Dee, the reason why I requested this song is because I feel another broken heart coming on. You see, recently I found out that my boyfriend of 1 year and 3 months cheated on me. I'm so tired of having my heart broken and feeling like I'm on the edge. Please, could you play this song for a broken-hearted Indiana girl? I'm here for you, Amber. And that's the line you gotta be wary of when you're in a vulnerable state like this. Men are like damn vultures, I tell ya. This said, I sure as hell can play a song to help you get through this tough situation. But let me say this. I'm here for you, Amber. Now! All right, this scorching metal ballad from some of the hottest and most talented women in the biz goes out to Amber in Indiana. Honey, lose a zero and go with a hero. You're in the HOH and this is Vixen.

How You Do, a first album from 1986's Mechanical Resonance, Tesla's Little Susie on the House of Hair. I'm Dee Snider with a very cool request for a seldom heard metal classic from Hearin' Aid. It comes from Nick in Denham Springs, Louisiana, who listens on Bayou 95.7 Classic Rock. Dee, this has some of the best artists from that time, and they put together one hell of a great song. You're right, Nick. A great moment in metal history, and definitely the most fitting band name of all the other charity supergroups like Band-Aid or USA for Africa. Members of Dio, Quiet Riot, Iron Maiden, The Crew, Queensryche, and a few guitar licks from my bandmate and bent brother Eddie Ojeda, plus dozens of others recorded this back in 1986 and raised a ton of money for African famine relief. The band was called Hearin' Aid, and this is Where Stars on the House of Hair.

0: Dango's Love Injection. When's the last time you heard that one on the radio? Probably right here on the HOH. D's not here, and I'm about to enter the little girl's room. Hey, it's gender equality restroom entry these days, and if you saw me right now, you'd say, yeah, the ladies room works for him. I'm coming right back with my request of the week. Don't go nowheres.
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8: Short and sweet, and back to the battle. This is the House of Hair. I'm Dee Snyder, and as promised, I've got my request of the week for you right here in my hot, huge hands. This came from David in Bangor, Maine, listening to WKIT 100.3. Dee, I spent 20 years in prison for some of the dumbest stuff, and I lost so many of my family members in the process. The song Home Sweet Home was the only thing that kept me alive and helped to maintain the hope of one day being free again. Now I have a beautiful wife and a great son, and my life is a dream come true. Please play this song as a reminder to all that even when you're down and out, there is always light and hope at the end of the tunnel. Thanks, Dee, and keep that awesome old school rock coming. Well, David, having had friends and family members who've made mistakes and done time, I'm always glad to hear about a happy ending. As you well know, that's not always the case. I'm proud of you, my brother, and glad that this show has provided you with solace along the way. So in appreciation of your and everyone else listening who this applies to personal victory, it's ballad time, Motley Crue style. Hug someone or something.

0: perfectly aged metal to bang your head by. That was Metal Church on the HOH. 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But while I'm gone, head over to HouseAffairOnline.com to submit a request for your favorite metal song. 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
8: This is Issues and Answers, a free community service program produced locally in the studios of Newstalk KZRG. I'm Ty Albright. Allegations of mishandling cash. The investigation into Matt Miller continues. The Websidian, who's worked as an ESPN NFL draft analyst, accused of not paying out fantasy football leagues and also alleged to have mishandled charity funds. The Missouri Attorney General's office looking into those claims.
9: That they had paid for these camps, that they had placed fantasy football bets or paid money to be in leagues and no product was delivered or a minimal product was delivered. That we were getting complaints from Missourians that they had been victims of his. And it does look like it's going to be kind of a lengthy investigation because there were a lot of transactions.
8: That there is Attorney General Catherine Hanaway herself. After Miller's alleged actions, though, only came to light after he was seriously injured in a head-on crash last month on Highway 96 in Orinoco. And then this week, new dash cam footage does show his Bronco crossing the center line of the road and hitting a semi-truck, which then forced doctors to perform life-saving left arm amputation. Left arm amputation. Miller telling The Athletic, a part of the New York Times, that he is lucky to be alive and that he is also working to repay those fantasy football league winners. He apparently hosted 91 leagues last year on the platform Sleeper, which then banned him back in May for, quote, stealing buy-ins for managers and not paying out league winners. Again, the investigation is ongoing. No charges or anything have been filed yet by the Attorney General's office, but we will keep our eyes on it. Newstalk KZRG, this has been Issues and Answers, free services, Zimmer Marketing.
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0: Pounding it with the metal all the way to the end. That's how I roll in the House of Hair.
12: Now, the House of Hair is engineered by Metal Mick McCabe, produced by Dwight Coolman, and the executive producer is Mama Metal and founder of the show, Pam Edwards.
0: D's out of here, and I'm going to unleash this metal beast all over again next week. Same rock time, same rock channel. So Cody Miller from Jellico, Tennessee, listening to Classic Rock 103.5 WIMZ, is taking us out with a request. D, I always listen to 103.5 at work, but I forgot my headphones at home, and the losers in the control room always play country music over the intercom. Yuck, but I got in there tonight and switched it to 103.5 just to hear the House of Hair. Ha! Long live rock and roll, and especially metal. Nice going, Cody. All right, head back up into the control room and crank this bad boy up. It'll send those country crooners running for the exits. Farewell from the House of Hair, people. You maniacs know how I close this mother down with these brilliant words of wisdom and defiance. If it ain't metal, it's crap. Here's Ozzy Osbourne flying high. See you next week.

Dog 97.9, System of a Down. Good morning, man. Welcome to Monday. I'm Joey Morgan. I am the Night Shift Ninja, and this is the Night Shift. A lot of things to cover tonight. This hour, we'll talk about the 100-degree grilling oath and too many streaming apps. Man, that is like a first world problem, right? We'll get into it. I got Smashing Pumpkins up in 3 minutes, and right now, those 3 Days Grace, Big Dog 97.9.

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9: Heat advisory in effect from 1 o'clock Monday afternoon through 7 p.m. Tuesday evening. Clear skies for here overnight, middle to upper 70s. Sunny, very hot and humid for us on Monday, upper 90s. Heat index 105 or more in spots. Sunny at around 100 Tuesday. Heat index near 110. I'm meteorologist Ken Boone.
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0: Everything rocks. Big Dog 97.9. That is Shinedown. It's going to be absolutely blistering hot outside today, but you know some guy is still going to stand over a 500-degree grill for 3 hours because it's his duty, okay? That is true dedication. 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

everything that rocks, Big Dog 97.9. That is Paranoid Black Sabbath. I tried to watch a movie last night and realized I have 7 different streaming subscriptions and I still couldn't find anything to watch. Remember when we could just walk into a Blockbuster and pick a movie with a cool cover and call it a night? Yeah, let's keep it simple. 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Oh!

Everything Rocks, Big Dog 97.9. That is Metallica. My name is Joey Morgan. I'm the Night Shift Ninja. This is the Night Shift. Yes, so much to get into, man. We're going to talk about the old man noise this hour. Also, the smart fridge betrayal. Finger 11 in 3 minutes. Here's Pierce the Veil, Big Dog 97.9.

0: 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We're going to be announcing that winner on August the 3rd. 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
7: Heat advisory in effect from 1 o'clock Monday afternoon through 7 p.m. Tuesday evening. Clear skies for zero overnight, middle to upper 70s. Sunny, very hot and humid for us on Monday, upper 90s. Heat index 105 or more in spots. Sunny at around 100 Tuesday. Heat index near 110. I'm meteorologist Ken Boone.
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0: Everything that rocks, Big Dog 97.9, Breaking Benjamin. I realized I've officially hit the age where I make a distinct grunting noise every time I sit down on the couch. It's like my body is letting out a little sigh of relief that I survived another day. If you know exactly what the noise I'm talking about, let's do the grunt together, okay? You ready? Here we go. That's the noise I make. Linkin Park requested AC/DC, Five Finger Death Punch, and Foo Fighters. 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

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My refrigerator sent me a text message yesterday telling me I was out of milk. First of all, how does it know? Second of all, don't tell me how to live my life, appliance. Let's unplug from the smart home metrics right now and get into some raw, unedited rock. 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

Everything rocks. Big Dog 97.9, 3 days grace. I'm Joey Morgan, the Night Shift Ninja. This is the Night Shift. This hour, we're going to talk about the 90s nostalgia trap, also the garage escape plan. I've got that for you. That's coming up. Tool in 3 minutes right now. It's Architects. Big Dog 97.9.

0: 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The 420 hookup with Maze comes your way Monday through Friday at 420. He has some very, very cool concert tickets. 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
13: Heat advisory in effect from 1 o'clock Monday afternoon through 7 p.m. Tuesday evening. Clear skies for here overnight, middle to upper 70s. Sunny, very hot and humid for us on Monday, upper 90s. Heat index 105 or more in spots. Sunny at around 100 Tuesday. Heat index near 110. I'm meteorologist Ken Boone.
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0: Everything Rocks, Big Dog 97.9. I am with you, Daughtry. I think we're headed straight to the bottom. I saw a kid at the grocery store wearing a vintage Nirvana shirt, and I asked him, what is his favorite track? He looked at me like I spoke some ancient Greek or something, and he said, hey, it's a clothing brand. I've never felt closer to retirement in my life. I haven't. Let's educate the youth with some real music. How about that? Stained, requested Green Day, The Warning, and requested Van Halen. You're welcome, Big Dog 97.9.
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0: This has been a weekly test of the emergency alert system. 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

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I'm Joey Morgan. I'm the Night Shift Ninja. This is the Night Shift. At this hour, we're going to talk about the craft beer pretension, also the check engine light gamble. We'll get into it. AWOL Nation in 3 minutes. Here's the Pretty Reckless, Big Dog 97.9.

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16: Advisory in effect from 1 o'clock Monday afternoon through 7 p.m. Tuesday evening. Clear skies for sure overnight, middle to upper 70s. Sunny, very hot and humid for us on Monday, upper 90s. Heat index 105 or more in spots. Sunny at around 100 Tuesday. Heat index near 110. I'm meteorologist Ken Boone.
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0: 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I tried a new craft beer over the weekend that literally tasted like pine needles and regret. Why can't we just have normal beer that tastes like beer, right? You don't need to put passion fruit and lavender in a can, all right? Let's get back to the basics, strong, simple, and loud, all right? Red Hot Chili Peppers, Pink Floyd, 3 Days Grace, and we're going to pound some bush. 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

Nathan Rocks, Big Dog 97.9. That is Bush. My check engine light started flashing yesterday, which apparently means stop driving immediately, right? But the truck still drives, so I think it's just a difference between opinion between me and the dashboard. Let's roll the dice. What do you say? Motionless White, Big Dog 97.9.

Anthony Rocks, Big Dog 97.9. That is Linkin Park. I'm Joey Morgan. I am the Night Shift Ninja. This is the Night Shift. This hour, we're going to talk about the over-engineered Razor. Rage Against the Machine in 3 minutes. Here's Breaking Benjamin, Big Dog 97.9.

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10: Heat advisory in effect from 1 o'clock Monday afternoon through 7 p.m. Tuesday evening. Clear skies for zero overnight, middle to upper 70s. Sunny, very hot and humid for some Monday, upper 90s. Heat index 105 or more in spots. Sunny at around 100 Tuesday. Heat index near 110. I'm meteorologist Ken Boone.
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0: Nathan rocks Big Dog 97.9, Einstein Kills. So I saw a commercial for a razor with 7 blades and a heated handle. 7 blades, guys. You know, at this point, it's not a shave anymore, right? It's a surgical procedure. Let's get back to things that are simple, sharp, and cut right to the chase, like this killer guitar riff from the Deftones, Big Dog 97.9.
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Perfect Andy Rocks, Big Dog 97.9, Ram Jam. That's going to do it for me and the night shift. I'm out of here. Chris Purple Plays at Bobby's Morning Show kicks off at 5:30. Have a great Monday. I'm going to leave you with Theory of a Dead Man. They're brand new stuff. This is such a great song. Big Dog 97.9. Oh.

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8: Heat advisory in effect from 1 o'clock Monday afternoon through 7 p.m. Tuesday evening. Clear skies for here overnight, middle to upper 70s. Sunny, very hot and humid for us on Monday, upper 90s. Heat index 105 or more in spots. Sunny at around 100 Tuesday. Heat index near 110. I'm meteorologist Ken Boone.
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0: And I was mortified to find out that when you update your software, what used to be the shooting star emoji becomes a meteor. Now, I don't know if Apple knows that the difference is monumental. Because, of course, the shooting star emoji was this gorgeous stroke of iridescence. He'd go from a very deep blue to a very soothing baby blue. It'd be like... The meteor, on the other hand, is this aggressive orange ball of fire. So for the longest time, I thought I was being flirty, when really, I was being a psychopath. I'd get text messages being like, "Hey, Julio, will I see you later?" And I'd be like, "I don't know, maybe." When really, I was going, "Maybe." I brought this up to the genius at the Mac store, and he said, "Sir, I have to move on with my life."
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2: Good morning, I'm Steve Smith. Here's what's going on in the four states. A man from Reeds, arrested for multiple crimes against children, 32-year-old Brian Ayala Garcia of Reeds, taken into custody after an extensive investigation. He's expected to be charged with three counts each of second-degree statutory rape, second-degree sodomy, and second-degree child molestation. More inside the KZRG app. Candidate Mark Bartley disqualified for the Republican Party nomination for 159th District State Representative in McDonald County. It's for failure to file a personal financial disclosure statement with the Missouri Ethics Commission. His name will still be on the ballot, but any votes cast for him will not be counted toward the election outcome. When you see news, call or text our tip line at 417-208-9TIP. 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

0: going to be chowing down on some ice cream this 4th of July weekend?
1: Man, I've eaten so much ice cream in the last couple of weeks.
0: So you've already, like, participating.
1: Oh, yeah. Oh, yeah. I went to Dairy Queen a couple of days ago. And didn't have any yesterday. But I've had ice cream a couple of times this week already. I'll be real with you.
0: Well, it is ice cream week.
1: Oh, it is. Uh-huh. Okay, perfect.
0: So ice cream lovers, this one is for you. And Yes. Apparently Bobby,
1: yeah.
0: The ice cream lover. The average person, they say, eats around 11 scoops of ice cream a week.
1: Really?
0: That blows me away.
1: Me too, because I don't get anywhere close to that.
0: I read that and I was like, there's no way.
1: Even in the summer, at my peak ice cream scarfing season,
0: yeah,
1: I don't know, a few scoops a week maybe? I don't even do a few scoops a week. I do a few scoops a month, truthfully. It's just been elevated this week for whatever reason.
0: Another mind-blowing thing for me. 95% of Americans admit to eating at least one scoop per week.
1: I don't do that.
0: I don't.
1: I don't either. I rarely actually eat ice cream through most of the year. It's just, 'tis the season right now.
0: I love ice cream, but I hardly ever eat it.
1: Yeah, I don't eat it a lot either.
0: I definitely don't eat 11 scoops a week.
1: No wonder we're so fat.
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1: It's Chris Purple Haze and Bobby Show. We're going to get in deep this morning, peeling back some of Chris's fears and funny things overheard by bartenders.
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1: So Bobby this morning said he read an article about fears. Mm-hmm. Or, well, not fears, but it's my fear of a topic.
2: Uh-huh.
1: Of what bartenders overheard.
2: Wildest things bartenders have overheard, and I told you just the one thing, and you're like,
1: and I know how that was over this, you know, weekend. Uh-huh. I'm sure bartenders heard some crazy stories.
2: Yep.
1: Yes, you told me one, mm-hmm. and I instantly said, that used to be a fear of mine.
2: Yep. So I'll share some of these with you. These are some of the wildest conversations that a bartender has ever overheard while they're doing their job. The first one, this is...
1: And if you're a bartender, text us, 417-659-9797. Maybe a wild story of yours.
2: Please do. This person, I think they were a server, they said not a bartender, but overheard a couple on a blind date realizing about 20 minutes into the blind date that they shared the same dad.
1: Now, see, that was a fear of mine. At one time in my life, that was a big fear of mine. Except the thing is, though, I would never know.
2: Right. Yeah.
1: Because I don't know my dad.
2: You didn't know your dad. Yeah.
1: Never knew. I later on found out who he was, but I never met him. Don't know anything about that. And I did hear rumors that he had four daughters.
2: Oh, my God. That would be worrisome.
1: Once again, he had four daughters. They would have all been younger than me, but not by a whole lot.
2: Yeah.
1: So there could have been a decent, I mean, it would have been a long shot, but there would have been a chance.
2: That Joe Dirt, I'm your sister scenario.
1: Yes, where I ended up starting dating my sister and not know it.
2: I know it. That would be bad.
1: That was a fear of mine at one time.
2: In this situation, the guy said they found out he had a secret family two towns over. And that happens, man. That's wild. But yeah. Guys are doing that. Said the absolute silence that followed was the loudest thing I've ever heard. Oh, can you imagine meeting your half-sister?
1: Yeah, what a weird deal.
2: Okay.
1: I am oddly attracted to the person.
2: Yeah, there's God. There's so much about us that are the same.
1: There's a connection.
2: Yeah.
1: I don't know.
2: How about this one? A couple both admitted to cheating with the same dude.
1: Oh. Okay.
2: The bartender said it was all I could do to just make up busy work. You know, he's like trying to wipe things down.
1: But I'm listening to this.
2: But he's keeping near them so he could hear it all play out. They both admit to cheating with the same guy.
1: Yeah. Not a fear of mine.
2: No, that me neither. Christmas Eve, couple sat at a bar just slowly realizing over about 90 minutes that they should just get a divorce. Sad, not angry about it. Absolute nightmare to navigate around, said the bartender. But they were just like reasoning out, I think we should just get divorced, like while he was serving them drinks.
1: Huh.
2: Oh, well, can I get you another martini? What do you do about that? One bartender said, I had a couple leave an extensive S&M contract behind on the table. It was 20-plus pages.
1: Oh, wow.
2: That's some 50 Shades of Grey stuff there.
1: Yeah.
2: It's 20 pages.
1: But they left it behind.
2: Mm-hmm. Yeah. That's pretty wild. I bet you guys have many more. If you've been a bartender, what are some of the wildest things that you've heard before at the bar while serving? 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
7: A heat advisory starts this afternoon and lasts into Tuesday evening. Clear this morning, then a sunny, hot and humid afternoon with a high of 99 and a triple-digit heat index. Tonight, clear the low of 77, then sunny and even hotter on Tuesday tomorrow with a high close to 103. I'm Jeff Maher.
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1: How about some knowledge nuggets?
2: Make me smarter, Chris Purple Hayes.
1: There's a wingless wasp native to Chile known as the panda ant. It looks kind of cute. It's got a black and white pattern. It's not an ant, nor a panda, for that matter. It's a wasp with a very distinct sting.
2: Yeah.
1: And painful.
2: Yeah, but I'm sure it is. Chinese cute wasp. Just to lure you into a false sense of, ow, ow, ow. Yeah, I'm sure it is.
1: The average pencil holds enough graphite to draw a line 35 miles long.
2: Damn.
1: Or to write roughly.

0: cell phones and Wi-Fi because of an extremely sensitive government telescope there. It's actually made it a place mecca for people who are sensitive to electromagnetic waves because there are none pretty much there. So they've flocked to that town.
1: This place is the greatest.
2: Yes. It's probably the only, I mean, you can live there or, you know, some secluded place or something. Yeah.
0: Flight attendants in Brazil are required to have training in rainforest survival techniques. Just in case their flight crashes in the Amazon.
2: Yeah, thank God I don't do.
0: I've never even thought about that. You know, if you fly to somewhere like that or over places like that to get somewhere.
2: And this is the flight attendants have to do?
0: You might crash in some place like that.
2: Oh, yeah. I mean, plane crashes.
0: Yeah.
2: Terrible. Most, you know, for most everyone. But let's say everyone makes it like it's the TV show Lost or whatever.
0: Yeah. You're in the Amazon?
2: I'm probably dead then.
0: You die eventually. Something will kill you.
2: Yeah.
0: And eat you.
2: I do not feel good about my chances of either the plane crash or surviving the Amazon. Yeah.
0: Men who are castrated live longer than men that keep their testes.
2: How much?
0: 14 years.
2: Damn, that's a long time.
0: That's on average. That's a pretty big long average extra.
2: How many men have we castrated?
0: I don't know.
2: Enough to have a study.
0: That's the answer. And we've studied them for long enough to know it's about 14 years longer.
2: <You're> right.
0: There's your knowledge nuggets.
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4: Ellen Nichols suffers from TDS, Trump Derangement Syndrome. Ellen Nichols has attacked President Trump on social media, even posting that Trump is, quote, a vulgar, adulterating, bullying, mob-connected scam artist, end quote. That's because Ellen Nichols is a woke liberal who has donated thousands to groups pushing radical ideas, like supporting George Floyd protests, attacking our gun rights, and pushing abortions. Ellen Nichols, she's just too woke for Missouri.
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11: Good morning, I'm Steve Smith. Here's what's going on in the four states. A man accused of robbing a Northeast Oklahoma bank says he doesn't remember

0: for doing it. A judge has ordered a mental competency evaluation for 31-year-old Matthew Foster of Kentucky. Foster told investigators he'd been suffering mental health issues and said the robbery just clicked into his head. The Mega Millions jackpot is still up for grabs. The jackpot now stands at an estimated $707 million with a cash option of $307.7 million after there was no winning ticket Friday night. The jackpot remains the 10th largest Mega Millions prize ever. The next Mega Millions drawing will be taking place on Tuesday. When you see news, call or text our tip line at 417-208-9TIP. 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
1: This is a fun weekend in sports.
2: Yeah.
1: Yeah.
2: I know there was soccer.
1: There
2: you
1: was soccer.
2: You can go ahead and talk about it. I know you're itching.
1: It'll be the last time I talk about it.
2: God.
1: For a long time.
2: Thank you. Thank you, Lord.
1: Until Wrexham starts playing in August. And then, and then I'll torture with that.
2: The Spaniards are the world champs.
1: They are. On Saturday, what was dubbed a instant classic between France and England for third place.
2: It was. I heard it. There was a lot of goals.
1: Yep. England was up 4-0 going into halftime. And France came back.
2: Mm-hmm.
1: And it ended up being 6-4.
2: That's a lot. Yeah, that's...
1: Mbappe scored 2, so he's now the all-time leading scorer in World Cup history. He's only like 27.
2: Okay, so he's got a mileage left here.
1: So he's going to...
2: Should run away with it.
1: Yeah, and whether or not anybody will ever catch him.
2: Yeah, right.
1: And then the Spaniards, yes. Spain, Argentina.
2: That was also a good game?
1: It was a really good game. It was intense. I know you don't get the whole, they don't score a lot, but the intensity of because they don't score a lot is what makes it fun.
2: Sure. I believe you.
1: 1-0 in extra time, the second extra time before they had to go to penalty.
2: Double overtime?
1: Well, it was like, they do 15 minutes in 15 minutes.
2: Okay.
1: And the second 15 minute portion of the extra time is when they scored right off the bat. One of the guys got a red card, got sent off for Argentina.
2: Ooh.
1: So and that kind of hurt them.
2: Yeah. That gets them. Because they have to play a man down. Is that what you said?
1: Yes.
2: That's a tough rule.
1: And that guy, the guy that he fouled, he like went tumbling, flying through the air. It's a crazy tackle.
2: A real tumble, a fly through the air, not a flop.
1: Like no, this was not a flop.
2: This was a real deal. Huh?
1: Yeah, they were going full speed at each other, and he clipped his leg, and he like a little rag doll.
2: I just have to believe you. I don't know. I didn't see any of it. I successfully watched about 30 seconds of soccer through the entire World Cup.
1: That's a start. the Open Championship, also, a guy named Ryan Fox.
2: I watched some of that.
1: Did you?
2: Yeah.
1: He made a birdie on the final hole of the tournament.
2: Yeah.
1: He had to make this putt. If he makes the putt... He wins the Open.
2: Yeah.
1: And
2: he did it.
1: He nailed it.
2: Got almost 40. He was like 38 or 39. Yeah. Not a big name, probably. I wonder what your bet would have been on Ryan Fox to win the Open.
1: 8,000 to 1.
2: I mean, it would have paid off well. So good for him.
0: Chris Purple Hayes and Bobby. 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

0: Big Dog 97.9, 708. So we're looking for 100 today as a heat advisory. In fact, that's the temp. It's going to feel like about 109.
1: Today. I don't know if we're looking for it, but we're going to get it. Enjoy, drink plenty of water out there. You know, find you some shade, if at all possible, if you have to be working outdoors today. We are looking for a winner in the $1,000 minute. It's time for that.
0: You can call now, 417-659-9797, 417-659-9797. Third caller gets a shot at winning the $1,000.
1: 417-659-9797. Be caller number 3. Let's play the $1,000 minute.
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4: Oh, very good. You're going to buy a baby.
5: That's what I heard.
3: Yeah, I heard they're on sale.
4: Oh, you heard incorrectly, sir. They are very expensive.
3: Wife won't be happy.
4: No. Right, best of luck to you, man. Here are the rules.
5: 10 questions in 60 seconds. If you answer all 10 correctly in 60 seconds, we'll give you $1,000. Any point you're not sure about a question, you can say pass. We'll come back to it if there's enough time. Whatever that first answer is, that is the official answer we have to take.
4: All right, man. Are you ready?
3: Yes, sir.
4: Let's do it.
0: Your $1,000 minute starts in 3, 2, 1.
4: What kind of animal is Pepe Le Pew?
3: A skunk.
4: Finish this phrase. Variety is the spice of blank.
3: Life.
4: What's the opposite of smooth, rough, slick, or hairy?
3: Rough.
4: Which herb is the primary ingredient in a traditional pesto sauce?
3: Basil.
4: Spell the word February.
3: February.
4: A major dam on the Colorado River near Las Vegas is named after which president?
3: Hoover.
4: What is the name of the first Indiana Jones movie? Man.
5: Got good news and bad news there, Travis. 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
4: 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All 7 correct.
5: All 7 of them were right.
4: Okay. 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No $1,000, man. 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
15: A heat advisory starts this afternoon and lasts into Tuesday evening. Clear this morning, then a sunny, hot and humid afternoon with a high of 99 and a triple-digit heat index. Tonight, clear the low of 77, then sunny and even hotter on Tuesday tomorrow with a high close to 103. I'm Jeff Maher.
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2: What the hell's your problem, you dumbass?
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5: Great moment there, dumbass.
6: It might be tempting to try to switch seats after a cop pulls you over.
7: I can see that.
6: Especially if you shouldn't be driving.
7: Yep. That's been a trick tried many times.
6: But it's very difficult to pull off without being very obvious.
7: Yeah, you know, see, glass, you can see through it.
6: Yeah.
7: That's the problem.
6: 30-year-old man in Florida named Fernando was pulled over on Wednesday, trying to pull the old switcheroo.
7: Mm-hmm.
6: But there was one big problem with this.
7: I have an idea, but...
6: The car was not parked.
7: Oh, not what I was thinking.
6: While he and the passenger were trying to switch seats, he lifted his foot off the brake. The car was in reverse.
7: Oh, why?
6: So it immediately started rolling back.
7: Uh-huh.
6: Where it actually hit the cop car behind it.
7: Yeah, perfect.
6: Thankfully, no one was hurt. Fernando did try to run off, but he was quickly caught and arrested. He is now facing several felony charges, including leaving the scene of a crash or property damage.
7: Oh, yeah. Even worse.
6: It sounds like he was a drug dealer who was on a suspended license.
7: I see. Yeah, he had a lot of reasons why he probably shouldn't have been driving.
6: He goes, hey, if the cop runs me down, then I'm going no matter what.
7: Yeah, I mean, it's going to add to it.
6: It just add longer time.
7: Uh-huh. But he, you're right.
6: More trouble.
7: He was going to jail either way.
6: Yes.
7: He was taking his chances, and his chances weren't good. Just don't drive in the first place. Or, hey, you know, start by don't be a drug dealer. It's a pretty good start, you dumbass.
1: What a dumbass.
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8: Ellen Nichols suffers from TDS, Trump Derangement Syndrome. Ellen Nichols has attacked President Trump on social media, even posting that Trump is, quote, a vulgar, adulterating, bullying, mob-connected scam artist, end quote. That's because Ellen Nichols is a woke liberal who has donated thousands to groups pushing radical ideas, like supporting George Floyd protests, attacking our gun rights, and pushing abortions. Ellen Nichols, she's just too woke for Missouri.
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4: Good morning, I'm Steve Smith. Here's what's going on in the four states. A man from Reeds arrested for multiple crimes against children. 32-year-old Brian Ayala Garcia of Reeds, taken into custody after an extensive investigation. He's expected to be charged with three counts each of second-degree statutory rape, second-degree sodomy, and second-degree child molestation. More inside the KCRG app. Candidate Mark Bartley disqualified for the Republican Party nomination for 159th District State Representative in McDonald County. It's for failure to file a personal financial disclosure statement with the Missouri Ethics Commission. His name will still be on the ballot, but any votes cast for him will not be counted toward the election outcome. When you see news, call or text our tip line at 417-208-9TIP. 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
1: Now, here, just because officials have finally found the cause of that diarrhea parasite.
2: Yeah.
1: The cyclosporus.
2: That sounds more like a dinosaur. I don't know.
1: Well, this breakout doesn't mean it's ending anytime soon.
2: Probably not.
1: So instead of complaining, decided to put a little positive spin on the situation here, okay?
2: Okay.
1: The top six great things about having explosive diarrhea.
2: Oh, all right.
1: These are the top six great things about having explosive diarrhea.
2: What are they?
1: Number six. Save money on Ozempic.
2: That's true. Yeah, it's a weight loss regimen like you've never known, probably. Yeah.
1: Number five, you can reenact the hilarious scene from Bridesmaids. And if you've seen it, it's...
2: I don't think I have, so I'm going to guess it's like Dumb and Dumber, possibly.
1: There you go.
2: There's that one, too.
1: Number four, you can finally finish off all the toilet paper you've been hoarding since COVID.
2: That's good.
1: Number three, sprinting to the bathroom helps keep you fit.
2: That's true. That is true. From the sounds of it, you don't leave it, but yeah.
1: Number two, you can roll your eyes and say, ooh, boo, boo, to all those that complain about regular diarrhea. Well, mine's explosive.
2: For a month.
1: Top six great things about having explosive diarrhea. Number one, toilet time is alone time. Right, parents?
2: No.
1: Oh, trust me, the kids ain't going to go in there. What are those noises? There's your top six list today.
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1: Okay. 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
0: Good news is it's going to be cooler today than tomorrow.
1: Okay. Bad news?
0: Bad news. It's still going to be 100 and feel like 109. Tomorrow it's going to be 103, feel like 113.
1: Damn. It's a beautiful day to get out there and sweat to death.
0: Yeah, pretty much.
1: If you go into the pool or something, lay on the sunscreen. You'd be a toasted Pop-Tart before you leave if you don't.
0: Bobby must be hungry today. Here is the Foo Fighters. Then we got the topic bucket for you. It's asking for a friend. 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
3: Where it decides what we talk about because Mondays are hard and we don't want to think.
1: No. Today is National Lollipop Day.
3: Okay. Right on.
1: Are you pro or anti-lollipop?
3: Mm.
1: And if you're pro, what's your flavor?
3: Good question on that one. Pro lollipop, but I prefer them to be on the smaller side. Some of these suckers are, I don't want the big, gigantic lollipop. You know what I mean? I want like a dum-dum sucker.
1: You want a dum-dum size.
3: Yeah, something like that size. And then I like the butterscotch ones. How about that? Look at your face.
1: Butterscotch?
3: You don't like the butterscotch ones?
1: You're like one step away from just Werther's candies in your pocket. Hey, kid, I got some butterscotch
3: I
1: for
3: like
1: ya.
3: Werther's candies. I love Werther's candies. I don't understand why that's just for old people. I think they're awesome. Are you? I think you're anti-lollipop, actually.
1: I'm not anti-lollipop. I'm not pro-lollipop as much either. I'm not much of a candy type person.
3: He hates the noise.
1: But I do hate an employee here and the way they eat a lollipop because they just have to do everything loud. And the most loud, most obnoxious way of doing something, they figure out a way to do it.
3: But that's not lollipop's fault.
1: No, it's the person. That's why I'm not blaming the lollipop. Most people can eat them fine. This individual, not so much.
3: I just thought of one, though, too. The caramel apple suckers. Those are you never had those?
1: No.
3: Oh, those are awesome.
1: I'm just going to be, I guess, boring. If I have to be pro sucker, and if I'm going to have a sucker, it's cherry.
3: Those are fine, too. I like cherry as well. You should definitely try the caramel apple. I'm surprised you've not had one.
1: Why? I don't.
3: At some point, your daughter, you didn't steal one out of a Halloween basket?
1: No.
3: That's about the time of year they usually seem like I see them.
1: I couldn't tell you the last time I had a sucker.
3: Yeah, I know. You don't like joy. Suckers are joy. He hates it.
1: I do like joy. I find my joys other ways. Yeah, I couldn't tell you the last time I had a sucker.
3: I've never seen you eat one. I will say that.
1: Here, let me stick this stick in my mouth with something on it. And
3: we have a basket full of them at work all the time.
1: I know, and I hate it.
3: And a lot of us partake. I do occasionally.
1: Yeah.
3: Chris,
1: there's people
3: never
1: walking around with sticks in their mouth.
3: I mean, whatever. That doesn't bother me.
1: Next up, it is also National Fortune Cookie Day today.
3: Oh, okay.
1: Do you believe in fortune cookies? Or have you ever had a situation where a fortune cookie was like, oh, my God?
3: I've had a few that I want to be true.
1: Yeah.
3: You know, but do I believe them? No. And I also don't like the cookie.
1: It's not a good cookie.
3: It's a terrible.
1: It's awful. The only reason people eat them is because of the surprise inside.
3: Right.
1: If it wasn't for that, so nobody would eat them.
3: Occasionally when we get Chinese food, I let one of my daughters likes them. So we'll open the fortunes. She can have the cookie itself. I don't really believe in the messages inside, though. No.
1: Most of the time, I don't. I did have one once where the fortune cookies lined up, like both of them were like dead spot on.
3: Yeah.
1: It was weird.
3: I got something like that.
1: It was really weird.
3: I think I still may have the fortune in my office. I got one like that once too.
1: Like it was
3: with whatever you were going through at the time?
1: Yeah. And then somebody else got one and it was something about the other person, like another person, and it was like going like it matched what I like both of them were like directed towards me.
3: You think the Chinese takeout gods smiled down upon you that day?
1: That day. That day, they were speaking to me. Most of the time, they don't make sense.
3: No, me neither.
1: There's a little bit of the topic bucket. Let us know, are you pro sucker
4: And what is your sucker flavor? What's the go-to? Let us know now. Text 417-659-9797.
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21: A heat advisory starts this afternoon and lasts into Tuesday evening. Clear this morning, then a sunny, hot and humid afternoon with a high of 99 and a triple-digit heat index. Tonight, clear the low of 77, then sunny and even hotter on Tuesday tomorrow with a high close to 103. I'm Jeff Marr.
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1: Check out something new here. This weekend in death. Apparently, the Grim Reaper is a busy man. And Bobby, what do you got for us?
2: Rest in peace to these things over the past week. Actress Brenda Fricker. She was the first Irish actress to win an Oscar. She's probably one of those people you recognize when you see, you don't really know by the name. Janice McNair also passing away over the last week. She was co-founder of the Houston Texans.
1: Ah.
2: So there's a bigger name in the sports world. Rest in peace to salads for lunch, as U.S. officials have continued to link the lettuce from a Taylor Farms plant in Mexico to the Cyclospora outbreak. So you staying off salad?
1: Yeah.
2: I knew you were. I've eaten lettuce one time since
1: we
2: learned this.
1: There's been once or twice that I almost got something that had would have had that kind of lettuce on it, and I know it's pre-bagged if I get it.
2: Uh-huh.
1: And I'm like, I can't.
2: The only lettuce I had was not pre-bagged. It was, you know, it was your head of lettuce. Yeah. I mean, it's from a grocery store, but it wasn't like a salad mix.
1: And I think it's the salad mixes or the pre-made stuff.
2: Yeah. Two more. RIP to Soccer Talk on the Big Dog 97.9 as the World Cup wraps up. We go back to caring about the kind of football where we barely kick the American kind. And this is a crazy story. Rest in peace to one Russian penis. There was a wife who has been accused of sharpening her teeth in some sort of a revenge plot and using them to sever her husband's manhood.
1: Oh. So this is premeditated.
2: Yes. Medical experts are calling it a guaranteed premeditated act of violent revenge.
1: Violent would be.

0: she'd had that he was in, where they were on a beach. And wife goes through the phone, and nobody knows fury like a woman scorned, right? And
1: She sharpened her teeth. I think that's when you know if you're with somebody and you see them sharpening or their teeth become sharp.
0: Oh, they're already crazy. Yeah,
1: you don't
0: allow that?
1: No.
0: It just shows how dumb we are as guys. Oh, you want to do that? Okay.
1: Now it's shredded.
0: Gone. This week in death.
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16: Good morning, I'm Steve Smith. Here's what's going on in the four states. A man accused of robbing a Northeast Oklahoma bank says he doesn't remember doing it. A judge has ordered a mental competency evaluation for 31-year-old Matthew Foster of Kentucky. Foster told investigators he'd been suffering mental health issues and said the robbery just clicked into his head. The Mega Millions jackpot is still up for grabs. The jackpot now stands at an estimated $707 million with a cash option of $307.7 million after there was no winning ticket Friday night. The jackpot remains the 10th largest Mega Millions prize ever. The next Mega Millions drawing will be taking place on Tuesday. When you see news, call or text our tip line at 417-208-9TIP. 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
1: Soccer talk. I thought we were done with this. Spain won the World Cup again with one goal.
2: Mm-hmm. Yeah. In like double overtime.
1: It was super intense. Celebrities were in droves. Tom Cruise was all over the place promoting the movie Digger.
2: Hey, what happened? Wasn't he doing like some stunt or something? No. Oh, he didn't.
1: He just talked.
2: Okay. Yeah.
1: He just talked.
2: I thought he would skydive into the place or something,
1: I did too. No.
2: Yeah, okay.
1: He just talked.
2: Well, that's anticlimactic. I thought it'd be more than that.
1: Yeah. Matt Damon was there.
2: Okay.
1: Will Ferrell as the Hawk for his new TV show on Netflix.
2: Yeah, I've seen him doing. He did that on the Home Run Derby, too. It's like, okay.
1: Yeah. David and Victoria Beckham, Kevin Hart, Serena Williams, John Hamm.
2: Okay.
1: Adrian Brody, Richard Gere, Trevor Noah. Sure. Jason Sudeikis. Now, they did do, I will say, the halftime, how they did the halftime deal.
2: Shakira shook her ass.
1: Was better than the Super Bowl ones.
2: Well, I can believe that. Super Bowl ones are terrible.
1: By far. Because they had fun with it. They did little skits. They had Jason Sudeikis and his assistant coach. They came out as Ted Lasso.
2: Okay.
1: And they were like, and they were like going over, you know, the first half and, you know, as they were walking on the side and, you know, and the halftime show's doing well and we're, you know, blah, blah. What are we going to do? How can we make this better? And he goes, I got it. You thinking what I'm thinking? And then they brought out, and then Justin Bieber kind of appears next to him and he goes, go out there. Nobody's watching. Just do your best. It's all good. You know, he gave the Ted Lasso kind of speech and he did like an acoustic type song or whatever.
2: Okay.
1: It was kind of cool how they broke it in little sections. And yeah. And Shakira was there
2: doing what Shakira does,
1: which is always a good thing.
2: Absolutely. I'll never complain about that.
1: So a lot of celebrities. It was a good half. I did not watch all of it, but I watched part of the halftime show, which is usually more than I do for the Super Bowl.
2: That's saying something, I suppose.
1: Yeah. So
2: how long is a soccer halftime? It's about the same.
1: They did it for 30 minutes.
2: Well, I bet the Super Bowl one's like forever long halftime.
1: Normally it's 15.
2: Yeah.
1: And it was 30 minutes.
2: Those poor dudes back there in the locker room are like, come on.
1: Yeah, that's where they said it was kind of,
2: yeah,
1: a little different for them. Right now it's Rich Glitter.
3: This is not headline news. The Odyssey grossed $250 million worldwide. It's about a man who doesn't get home for several years because he's stuck at a Christopher Nolan movie. Spain won the World Cup with a 1-0 victory over Argentina. Also, Comic-Con starts Thursday, so a big week for events with no scoring. 95-year-old William Shatner's heavy metal band will debut at a music festival in September. The music festival, Old Jella. And a robot cage match in China ended with one robot kicking the other robot's head off. I know that feeling, said Ronda Rousey. This is not headline news.
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1: It's the Chris Purple Haze and Bobby Show 420 this afternoon. 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
1: All right, it's time for the topic bucket.
2: Let's see here.
1: Topic bucket.
2: All right.
1: You ready?
2: Yep, I am.
1: If you could, would you have a personal trainer, personal chef, housekeeper, or personal glam squad?
2: Trainer, chef, housekeeper.
1: You can only have one.
2: Housekeeper.
1: Really?
2: Yeah. Chef would be pretty cool, too. Glam squad doesn't apply. Trainer, as much as I need that,
1: yeah,
2: it isn't like the highest on my wish list.
1: Yeah.
2: So it's either chef or, but I'm going to go, like, I like to cook.
1: I do,
2: if
1: too.
2: If you got to cook and didn't have to do the dishes or clean up after yourself, how sweet would
1: that be? Well, the chef does that.
2: True. But they don't do the laundry. No. And and everything else.
1: See, that's where we're in a different boat.
2: Yeah, that's true. Yeah, I hear you guys every once in a while go something about laundry day. Like, dude, we got kids. Every day's laundry day at my house, man.
1: I basically do two loads of laundry a week.
2: I wish.
1: On the same day. And those, a lot of times, aren't even full days. Are like full loads.
2: Also, like, landscaper would be nice, right?
1: Oh.
2: Not that my yard is really that big or anything, but...
1: A personal...
2: What about you? You didn't even choose. What are you going with?
1: I like the personal... Like, if it was a legit personal chef and could afford all the food and they make what I want, and even though I like to cook... That would still be pretty nice.
2: It'd be awesome. It'd be awesome. But just walking into clean house every day all the time, be even better. I'll cook. They can clean it up. I like the idea of that.
1: Well, I like the, if you're a chef, that's part of your job. Next, is it okay to pee in front of the cart girl on a golf course?
2: Like right in front of her?
1: Apparently, a rude golfer is trying to defend himself from taking a leak in front of the cart girl.
2: Yeah.
1: And here was his defense.
3: You just had to take a pee, like, right in front of me? Huh?
4: You're not supposed to look.
3: I'm not supposed to look?
4: I turned my back.
3: So you pee in front of the cart girl?
4: Of course. I will pee wherever else if I have to.
2: He sounds pretty drunk.
3: In front of the cart girl.
4: I turned around.
3: That's crazy. You really saw me too. Yeah.
2: Well, if he turned around, it sounds like he's just in the open.
1: Yeah. I think he just whipped it out.
2: You got to go to the trees.
1: At least go to the trees or somewhere.
2: You got to go to the bushes. You know, you can't just pee in the fairway, dude.
1: Yeah.
2: I appreciate that he tried to turn around.
1: I think also apparently there was a bathroom about 100 yards
2: away. Oh, okay, yeah. All right. You're just being rude. Yeah, you're not. I wouldn't just pee in front of the cart girl, even
1: sometimes
2: if my back was.
1: You have to go.
2: I know.
1: And
2: I
1: they
2: know.
1: Don't have enough bathrooms along the way.
2: That is true.
1: Especially if you're drinking.
2: Yep. And he sounded like he might have been. I think it's probably not best practice to pee in front of the cart girl.
1: But if you also know the cart girl's coming. It's not the time to...
2: What if you're over in the bushes and you know she's coming?
1: I think if you've already started, that's
2: it's
1: on her.
2: It's too late. Yeah.
1: Bad timing.
2: I'm really sorry.
1: And then you could go, sorry.
2: Yeah. I would apologize.
1: I didn't know you were coming up.
2: Yeah.
1: Not... Well...
2: Two beers, please.
1: I need to reload.
2: Yeah.
1: But it's not okay to just whip her out there.
2: No, I don't think so either.
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7: A heat advisory starts this afternoon and lasts into Tuesday evening. Clear this morning, then a sunny, hot and humid afternoon with a high of 99 and a triple-digit heat index. Tonight, clear the low of 77, then sunny and even hotter on Tuesday tomorrow with a high close to 103. I'm Jeff Maher.
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2: What a dumbass.
3: Dumbass.
2: What the hell's your problem, you dumbass?
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5: Great moment there, dumbass.
6: Last week, an employee with a portable toilet company in Kansas City went to collect a porta potty. But it was locked.
7: Okay.
6: The worker shouted that he had give the person inside 10 minutes.
7: Right, yeah.
6: You have 10 minutes?
7: I'm going to haul this away.
6: You better be done.
7: Yeah.
6: But when he came back, it's still locked.
7: Okay.
6: The worker said they needed to get it now. And the guy inside said was not going to get out.
7: Refused to leave a porta potty? Mm-hmm.
6: So the worker flagged down a cop who came over, told the guy to open the door. And the guy said, I can't reach the door.
7: Okay. I can see that. Some of them are bigger.
6: The cop and the worker forced the door open, and they didn't see anybody.
7: What?
6: Yeah.
7: This is like a magic trick?
6: What do you mean? And then a head
7: came
6: out of the toilet.
7: Oh, no. Oh, no.
6: He was stuck inside.
7: He didn't say help?
6: No.
7: Instead of...
6: I think he's embarrassed.
7: Oh, I'm sure he was. How long had the man been there?
6: The fire department had to come and cut it open so he could get out. The man was asked, what are you doing? I think he explains here. I think the spokesman explains exactly why this man was stuck.
7: Okay.
6: In a porta potty.
7: I can't wait.
8: Knocked again. The man inside said he was not going to get out. They looked inside and didn't see anybody. The lid was closed. No one was in the restroom. It kind of startled them. All of a sudden, a head popped out of the toilet and he said, I'm in here. He told them he was retrieving a Mountain Dew bottle that he dropped in from the night before. After it was cut open, the man was able to exit the toilet. Fire department did hook up water to their truck and gave him a free shower.
6: That is correct. He was trying to retrieve a Mountain Dew bottle that he had dropped in, and he had supposedly been in there 8 hours.
7: If you drop your Mountain Dew, how much must you love Mountain Dew?
6: No, you just don't.
7: Once it's in there, it's a goner.
6: Gone forever.
7: Ew. Yeah, that's embarrassing. Oh, my God. I'm glad that the fire department hosed him down. Thank God.
6: One of the guys that works for the company said, when we opened the door and we didn't see anybody, we honestly thought we were talking to a ghost.
7: That was my thoughts, too. It's like,
6: and then what? His head popped up out of the tank like a game of whack-a-mole or Oscar the Grouch coming out of his can.
7: Check in the box.
6: Peekaboo. Hey. I'm right here. And all you see is a head.
7: This is the most interesting day ever at work for the porta potty pickup and delivery guy, isn't it?
6: it's gone.
7: Oh,
6: if it falls in, it's gone.
7: Yeah. Yeah. Let that be a lesson to you. If your Mountain Dew bottle or pretty much anything goes into the porta potty hole, it's gone forever, you dumbass.
6: What a dumbass.
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1: Point of the show, we find out what we learned on the show today. 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
2: From Knowledge Nuggets this morning, we learned that castrated men live on average 14 years longer than those who aren't. Still not prompting me to do such an act. But it could add years to your life.
3: Yeah. It was like 14 years.
2: That's an awfully long time. You could be 70 or you could go to 84.
3: Yeah.
2: You just have to cut them off.
3: Get snipped. Well, more than snipped.
2: Yeah. Yeah, that's...
3: Snipped and removed.
2: Yeah. What did you learn today?
3: That there was a guy in Kansas City that dropped his Mountain Dew in a porta potty and decided it was worth climbing in after, which he got stuck for over 8 hours in.
2: Yeah.
3: No.
2: And the best was the porta potty guy tried to get him. And then they heard talking. He was responding. But when they got the door open, nobody was there.
3: It's a Mountain Dew. So just a heads up. Rocklahoma, you're at Rocklahoma. Whatever you drop pretty much in those porta potties, it's gone. Just have to go. It's gone.
2: That's it. It's gone forever.
3: Don't have anything on you that you don't want to drop.
2: Remember that. Put your phone or in your pocket or don't have.
3: Have it. Just.
2: Be careful.
3: Because once it's in a porta potty, it's gone.
2: Yeah. Gone. R.I.P. Gone forever. All right. Let's share one more laugh. What do we have?
3: Well, for Moon Day.
2: It's Moon Day? Okay.
3: Here's Jesse Pop on Fake Moon Landing.
4: My favorite conspiracy theory is the belief that we didn't land on the moon, that we faked the moon mission, which it still drives them crazy. They're furious. They say, we never landed on the moon. It's a conspiracy. And it goes all the way to the top. All right, let's say that we did fake it. Who cares? Like, what's the craziest thing that happened? Like, maybe we ticked off the Russians. Maybe Neil Armstrong got laid a few more times. Let's face it, come closing time, that moon credit really gets your foot in the door. In fact, that's the only reason that you could get mad. Like if Neil Armstrong had sex with your girlfriend, then you could dissect the footage and be like, honey, look at this. The flag moves. He puts the flag on the moon, but it's waving and it's moving, but there's no stars in the picture. You can't see any stars. You know why? Because you're a whore. Because I go out of town for 3 days. And you're porking astronauts.
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Ozzy, no more tears. Big Dog, 97.9. No more World Cup that wrapped up last night. It's Megan Love. Let's rock the Monday with Turnstile. Look out for me.

0: Chevelle, the Clincher, Big Dog, 97.9. Megan Love, rocking the Monday, back from vacay, and good to be back. Sometimes you need a vacation from vacation, right? Going to be super hot the next couple of days. We are currently under a heat advisory through tomorrow night. Yeah, it's going to be like 99 this afternoon, 101 tomorrow. That's the highs, not the heat index. So hydrate, sunscreen, don't leave anything you like in your vehicle. Bring those pets inside. You know what to do. Make good choices, okay, kids?
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12: A heat advisory starts this afternoon and lasts into Tuesday evening. Clear this morning, then a sunny, hot and humid afternoon with a high of 99 and a triple-digit heat index. Tonight, clear the low of 77, then sunny and even hotter on Tuesday tomorrow with a high close to 103. I'm Jeff Maher.
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Five Finger Death Punch, Big Dog, 97.9. It's Megan Love. So I can't even say the name of this bug that is going around, but it's taken over. The four states all affected. It's coming from lettuce, berries, and herbs. And it basically causes explosive damage.

0: 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So if you're running to the bathroom a lot, maybe not eat those greens.
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0: see their remedy, Big Dog 97.9. It's Megan Love. I know it's really stinking hot out there. Heat advisory through tomorrow night at 9 p.m. Even though it's a scorcher out there, don't put your phones in the fridge. People are doing that with all the heat waves nationwide this summer. You know, your phone overheats. Smartphones overheat pretty quickly. And yeah, people are putting their phones in the fridge. Bad idea, causes condensation. That causes corrosion, which can kill your phone. So try to refrain from doing that, okay?
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14: A heat advisory will be in effect until 7 p.m. on Wednesday evening. Today, sunny, hot, and humid with a high close to 99. The heat index between 105 and 110. Tonight, clear with a low of 77. And sunny and even hotter for Tuesdays. The high climbs to 103. I'm Jeff Maher.
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5: 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Ellen Nichols has attacked President Trump on social media, even posting that Trump is, quote, a vulgar, adulterating, bullying, mob-connected scam artist, end quote. That's because Ellen Nichols is a woke liberal who has donated thousands to groups pushing radical ideas, like supporting George Floyd protests, attacking our gun rights, and pushing abortions. Ellen Nichols, she's just too woke for Missouri.
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17: A heat advisory will be in effect until 7 p.m. on Wednesday evening. Today, sunny, hot and humid with a high close to 99. The heat index between 105 and 110. Tonight, clear with a low of 77 and sunny and even hotter for Tuesdays. The high climbs to 103. I'm Jeff Marr.

0: Fake Big Dog 97.9. Hey, it's Megan Love. New emojis are coming to your smartphone. You've got 9 new ones, like a cracked smiling face, a net with a handle, random, a monarch butterfly, a meteor, a pickle. I thought there was already a pickle one. I guess not. Lighthouse, eraser, and then leftwards and rightwards thumb signs. Yeah, so those are the new emojis coming. I think they need a margarita emoji. They don't have one. I found that out last week. I was at my mom's house having a margarita. We had a picture I posted to social media. There was no margarita emoji. There was like a cocktail daiquiri one, but no margarita. Yeah, come on, let's make it happen. Way more useful than a net with a handle, right?
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0: Filter. Hey, man, nice shot. Big Dog, 97.9. It's Megan Love got the latest rock news. A Ghost concert film is hitting theaters in August. Too Big to Rig, the tour on film. IMAX theaters nationwide, one night only. August 26th is when that's happening. Slipknot working on a new album, and William Shatner now has a metal band. Played at Riotfest over the weekend. The oldest performer at 95, and I love that so much. Metallica, Alice in Chains, Bad Omens next. It's Big Dog, 97.9.
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10: A heat advisory will be in effect until 7 p.m. on Wednesday evening. Today, sunny, hot, and humid with a high close to 99. The heat index between 105 and 110. Tonight, clear with a low of 77. And sunny and even hotter for Tuesdays. The high climbs to 103. I'm Jeff Marr.
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0: moments. Dying to Love, Big Dog, 97 Volume 9, the 2030 Winter Olympics in France. They have added some new sports, a free ride skiing and snowboarding, and then synchronized figure skating, which I thought they already had. Isn't that Paris? What do I know? I think we need to have some Blades of Glory action up there. Chaz Michael Michaels, let's go.
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I'm Megan Love. Catch you back here tomorrow. Good to be back. May's rocking to next. Living with Lenny Kravitz.

World Cup's over now. That was fun. You know, I'll tell you something. Like, after the day of Super Bowl, I always feel like a sense of loss. I'm grieving a little bit. I'm grieving the end of it all. Oh, at the end of the World Cup, I'm like, oh, okay. So preseason and training camp for the NFL will be starting soon. That's where my passion is. Hope you had a great time watching guys kick balls, man. It's Big Talk 97.9.

0: You know, Brett Scallions has a couple of side hustles going on, right? Sawyer, the Destroyer, they call him, right? His youngest kid plays band called Roadkill. I think they changed their name, actually. They're not Roadkill anymore. I don't know what they're called now, but they used to play gigs at the Cannon Club. Like, a lot. And I'm guessing maybe this summer, now that the kiddo is on summer holiday because he's in high school, maybe they'll be out gigging some more gigs. Maybe they'll tour with Brett Scallion's Fuel Tribute Band. Things that can happen, eh? AC/DC, Breaking Benjamin, and more coming up next, man. It's Big Dog 97.9.
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16: A heat advisory will be in effect until 7 p.m. on Wednesday evening. Today, sunny, hot, and humid with a high close to 99. The heat index between 105 and 110. Tonight, clear with a low of 77. And sunny and even hotter for Tuesdays. The high climbs to 103. I'm Jeff Maher.
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0: motionless in white coming to the Walmart at Rogers August 12th. Did you know this? Maybe what you didn't know is that I got tickets. That's my hookup this week for the 420 hookup. 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
2: 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Ellen Nichols has attacked President Trump on social media, even posting that Trump is, quote, a vulgar, adulterating, bullying, mob-connected scam artist, end quote. 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Ellen Nichols, she's just too woke for Missouri.
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I mean, on a day like today, I wouldn't mind a couple of drops of rain. I know. I know. Nobody wants to hear me say that. It would cool things down a little bit is all I'm trying to say. Those hot temps make me bitchy. It's Jet on Big Dog 97.9.

Ah, to live the other life, huh? To be able to roll around in your limo and say, how much is Powerball and Mega Millions? Because I know last Friday was International Lottery Day. I didn't buy any lottery tickets, but I don't think anybody won. Yeah, this week's a good week for me to become a millionaire. I've declared it. It's big dog. Oh, fuck.

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1: 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That's why it's funny. 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Speaking of dumbass.
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5: 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I volunteered for over a decade to fight for education freedom. 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I have an A rating from conservative CPAC. This is Senator Jill Carter. I have proven things can be done better. You still hungry? 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
20: A heat advisory will be in effect until 7 p.m. on Wednesday evening. Today, sunny, hot, and humid with a high close to 99. The heat index between 105 and 110. Tonight, clear with a low of 77 and sunny and even hotter for Tuesdays. The high climbs to 103. I'm Jeff Marr.

0: Dude, if I told you I was going to play some Soundgarden and some old school Sabbath and some Linkin Park all coming up next, it'd blow your mind, right? I know. If I wasn't in here doing it, I'd be out there listening to Big Dog 97.9. I got all that next.
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4: Ellen Nichols suffers from TDS, Trump Derangement Syndrome. Ellen Nichols has attacked President Trump on social media, even posting that Trump is, quote, a vulgar, adulterating, bullying, mob-connected scam artist, end quote. That's because Ellen Nichols is a woke liberal who has donated thousands to groups pushing radical ideas, like supporting George Floyd protests, attacking our gun rights, and pushing abortions. Ellen Nichols, she's just too woke for Missouri.
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Dude, 420 hookup. It's a good one this week. Motionless in White, Walmart Amp Rogers coming up August 12th. I've got tickets at 420 today. It's Everything That Rocks. Big Dog 97.9. Hang out.

Was it Rolling Stone, maybe Guitar Player Magazine? Somebody just put out a list of the greatest bassists, and Flea made top 10. I agree with that. I think Geddy Lee was like number one or two, Sir Paul McCartney up there. It's a good list. For once, I finally agree with somebody's list, man. It's Big Dog, 97. Here's Daughtry.

0: All right, man. The 420 hookup right around the corner. And this week, it's Motionless in White at the Walmart Amp Rogers on August 12th. I got those tickets coming up at 420 on Big Dog 97.9.
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8: Heat advisory for the area through 7 p.m. on Tuesday. This means we're going to have feels like temps that could run up to maybe 105, 110 maybe in a couple spots. The second half of the week looks a little more tolerable. Might have a few rain chances by Friday. Clear tonight, low 78. Sunshine, very hot conditions Tuesday. The hottest day of the week by far. High temperature 102. Heat indices to 112. My meteorologist, Mark Thibodeau.
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Ready for that 420 hookup, man? It's Big Dog 97.9, and this week it's Motionless and White at the Walmart Amp at Rogers on August 12th. 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Somebody's got to win it. 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

0: Man, it's Big Dog 97.9 in Mays. I don't know about you. Gas prices going back up. Stuff's still expensive. Not that I'm encouraging this, but now more than ever, I've been relating to one particular Judas Priest song. I'm just saying. I might lift a loaf of bread and steal a gallon of gas. I'll play it coming up on Big Dog 97.9, but don't go out. Don't break the law, man.
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9: Ellen Nichols suffers from TDS, Trump Derangement Syndrome. Ellen Nichols has attacked President Trump on social media, even posting that Trump is, quote, a vulgar, adulterating, bullying, mob-connected scam artist, end quote. That's because Ellen Nichols is a woke liberal who has donated thousands to groups pushing radical ideas, like supporting George Floyd protests, attacking our gun rights, and pushing abortions. Ellen Nichols, she's just too woke for Missouri.
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11: We know you're in a hurry. You have somewhere important to be, like work. Or maybe it's someone important to see. But so do we. We are the road workers you see and maybe even complain about. But we are real people with families. And we're in a hurry to get home to them, too. So please, remember that our office is right out here on the roads of Missouri.

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You know, over the weekend, a lot of people were talking about the slap heard around the world. Tom Brady slapping Logan Paul. Tom Brady saying he wants to get into the WWE and wants to play a bad guy. You know what? Maybe Tom Brady will do that. I can say this. What he did doing that whole, it was so fake. And so I had douche chills watching it. And in that moment, I was like, well, you know, maybe I put too much stake in somebody and called him my hero. Maybe because the guy could throw a football really well. And, you know, I'd get all amped up when he came running out of the tunnel with this song playing. Just because that got me all amped up doesn't mean in real life he's not a complete and total D-bag. Lesson learned. It's Big Dog.

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4: Probably use it towards a new baby that we're expecting in the next couple weeks.
3: Oh, very good. You're going to buy a baby.
2: That's what I heard.
4: Yeah, I heard they're on sale.
3: Oh, you heard incorrectly, sir. They are very expensive.
4: My wife won't be happy.
3: No. Best of luck to you, man. Here are the rules.
2: 10 questions in 60 seconds. If you answer all 10 correctly in 60 seconds, we'll give you $1,000. Any point you're not sure about a question, you can say pass. We'll come back to it if there's enough time. Whatever that first answer is, that is the official answer we have to take.
3: All right, man, are you ready?
4: Yes, sir.
3: Let's do it.
5: Your $1,000 minute starts in 3, 2, 1.
3: What kind of animal is Pepe Le Pew?
4: A skunk.
3: Finish this phrase. Variety is the spice of blank.
4: Life.
3: What's the opposite of smooth, rough, slick, or hairy?
4: Rough.
3: Which herb is the primary ingredient in a traditional pesto sauce?
4: Basil.
3: Spell the word February.
4: February.
3: A major dam on the Colorado River near Las Vegas is named after which president?
4: Hoover.
3: What is the name of the first Indiana Jones movie?
4: The Lost Ark.
3: What? Oh, man.
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19: Heat advisory for the area through 7 p.m. on Tuesday. This means we're going to have feels like temps that could run up to maybe 105, 110 maybe in a couple spots. The second half of the week looks a little more tolerable. Might have a few rain chances by Friday. Clear tonight, low 78. Sunshine, very hot conditions Tuesday. The hottest day of the week by far. High temperature 102. Heat indices to 112. My meteorologist, Mark Thibodeau.
1: 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Right there.

0: You know, I'm thinking about Van Halen albums, like the first few records, and of course the debut album, Van Halen 1, one of the greatest albums of all time. But you have your whole life to create your debut album. What happens in the sophomore and then the next record and the next? That's when it all starts to happen, right? Van Halen 2 is a phenomenal record. I'm going to go one further. I'm going to say, dare I say, Diver Down's a great record. Yeah, a lot of covers on it, but a great record, man. I'll play something from that coming up on our next set of tunes on Big Dog 97.9.
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2: 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I gotta get out of here. Thanks for the hang. Yeah, Woody's show is coming in next. Stick around for that. Have a great night and live your best life because you deserve that. 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
3: Somebody is on The Woody Show hot seat. 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
4: Is it me?
6: Pooping again.
3: And I'm going to open this one up to, let's see, the people in this room for sure. Morgan, you're a possibility. Dumbass Tyler, you're a possibility.
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3: I'll open it up to those people.
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3: 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Bort and Menji, spoiler alert, you're safe.
4: Oh, okay.
3: Yeah, Bort and Menji, they're safe. But Woody Show hot seat coming up next.
0: Would it be considered a preservative? 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
0: Menace? 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Maybe?
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6: Heat advisory for the area through 7 p.m. on Tuesday. This means we're going to have feels like temps that could run up to maybe 105, 110 maybe in a couple spots. The second half of the week looks a little more tolerable. Might have a few rain chances by Friday. Clear tonight, low 78. Sunshine, very hot conditions Tuesday. The hottest day of the week by far. High temperature 102. Heat indices to 112. My meteorologist, Mark Thibodeau.
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0: 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Four States, what's up?
1: Yeah.
0: Thank you for being here and checking out the show. 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Text all your info. 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

0: All right, well, from time to time, as happens with any group of people, friends, family, coworkers, or whatever, it all just can't be peaceful bliss, you know? Every once in a while, there's a thing. There's a brush-up. There's a flare-up. And somebody ends up on the Woody Show hot seat. Oh. All right, who is on the hot seat this time?
1: Great.
0: So it's everybody here in the room. Well, one person who's not on the hot seat is Jeff G. He's too new.
2: Oh, lucky. Okay.
0: So, Jeff, you're not on the hot seat.
1: Yeah, give you a minute.
0: You're fine.
3: Yeah, don't worry. It'll be your time.
2: Sit this one out.
4: Yeah. Get a parking spot.
0: Yeah. So, it could be... Well, it also, it's not me, because I already know. It's either going to be Gina...
2: God damn it.
0: Greg. Menace. Very possibly Sammy.
1: Probably.
0: Seabass.
4: Weak.
0: Morgan.
5: Couldn't be me.
0: Vaughn. Or dumbass Tyler.
2: Oh, that's possible.
0: Yes. You know what? I'll just get it out of the way. Seabass, you are not on the hot seat. Yeah, you're not on the hot seat. Yeah. Sorry. There we go. Who is on the Woody Show hot seat? Greg Gorey, you are not on the Woody Show.
1: Naturally.
0: Dumbass Tyler.
1: Here we go.
0: Dumbass Tyler. You know what? We'll come back to Dumbass Tyler. I'll come back to him. As we'll also come back to Morgan.
2: Oh, no. Oh, no.
5: Yeah. Not us together.
2: Oh, no.
0: Yeah, that'll be the first time.
1: Yeah.
5: Good one.
3: Hell yeah, bro.
5: Old joke.
0: Sammy.
5: Yes.
1: Probably.
0: It could be. It's certainly not Gina, though.
2: Oh, thank Christ. It's going to crap my pants.
4: I don't think you're allowed to do that.
0: Menace?
3: Yes.
0: Menace.
3: Yeah. Mm.
1: Uh-huh.
2: He looks like he's about to get punched.
3: Yeah.
5: That would be easier, actually. Yeah.
0: Menace, do you think that Tyler is on the Woody Show hot seat?
3: He could be.
0: He could be. He could be.
3: Yeah.
0: But Tyler, you are not... the Woody Show hot seat. Morgan.
5: Yes. Let's get it out of the way. Rip the band-aid off, Woody. Let's go. I hate this segment so much.
0: Morgan, you are not on the Woody Show.
2: You are not the father, girl.
0: Yeah.
5: Now I like this segment.
0: Yeah. So now it's down between Menace and, of all people, Vaughn.
2: Oh.
4: How?
0: Yeah. Any guesses around the room? Who do you think it might be?
2: Couldn't be Vaughn. What, for being too nice?
1: Yeah, damn him.
2: Yeah.
1: I guess it's Menace.
2: I'm going to say Sammy.
1: Or Sammy.
0: Sammy's always a possibility.
1: She's still on the table? Yeah, Sammy. Yeah.
5: Oh, my gosh.
1: Got to be Sammy.
0: It's not Sammy. Okay. It is either Menace or Vaughn.
3: Right.
4: Whoa.
1: It's got to be Menace.
5: Yeah, it has to be Menace.
0: Yeah. Menace. Menace. You are not on the Woody Show hot seat.
3: Yes!
0: And it is Vaughn.
3: Oh,
0: Vaughn.
2: Oh, come on down.
0: Vaughn, come on in.
3: Oh, what did he do this time?
2: Oh, my
0: what did
2: God.
0: You do this time?
2: This is shocking. What did he do ever?
1: What did he do for the first time?
4: Last time he didn't call his mom.
2: Oh, that was was pretty crappy.
0: Yeah. Hey, Vaughn.
1: Vaughn, what'd you do?
0: All right. Well, I don't personally have Vaughn on the hot seat. Vaughn is on the hot seat via somebody else here on the show.
2: Uh-oh.
0: Right. And do you have any idea what this might be about, Vaughn?
6: I'm pretty sure it's Seabass.
2: Oh.
0: You're pretty pretty sure it's Seabass? Well, it is Seabass.
3: Yeah. Oh, what?
2: What's going on? Yeah. What is this?
3: Oh, wow.
0: All right, well, and this is the point where we have to let Seabass have his moment. He's the one who called the hot seat. So, Seabass, why do you call the hot seat?
4: I tried not to have this happen.
2: I tried
4: to go through the proper channels.
3: Okay.
4: I tried to correct admittedly a slight behavior, but one that nobody in this room would tolerate. If this happened around, I went to our new executive producer, Jeff G. I said, hey, I got a little issue. Would you mind taking care of it? Jeff G says, sure, no problem. Because, you know, if you have certain problems, you don't want to hear about it from somebody because then you have animus towards them. But if you hear about it from a third party, okay, I'll correct it. In this case, I believe I know why this happens. Let's say, Greg, you're in here in the morning working on something, just doing whatever, typing, you know, listening to audio.
1: Sure.
4: And you're...
6: What is that?
4: That's somebody cramming and slapping their knuckles onto their desk.
5: Oh.
1: Like a drum beat.
5: Yeah, like drumming on everything.
4: Mm. Like, but in a small, tight space where people are doing things, it would drive you effing crazy.
1: It would. It absolutely would. It would drive anybody crazy.
4: But I'm not. Well, I am much more important to the show than Vaughn. I'm not. I am not Vaughn's boss. The proper way to do this, and again, the nicer, more genteel way to do it is say, "Hey, Jeff G, would you mind saying something to Vaughn real quick?"
6: Now, Jeff, did you say something? Did you bring it up? I'm assuming you did.
7: I did, right, Vaughn? The day of that, he sent me an email. I handled it.
4: Jeff
7: the
4: said,
7: day
4: "No
7: of.
4: Problem, easy." And so I said, "Great, okay, should be settled."
3: Now, wait, Jeff and Woody, you're in there. Just almost as much as Seabass. Have you ever picked up on this?
6: By the time Vaughn gets in, I'm already here in the studio.
3: Yeah,
6: so
3: but
6: I'm,
3: like after the show, is he doing that?
6: No, because then after the show, Seabass is gone.
4: Right.
6: Mm-hmm. And it's usually just Vaughn working on, editing.
4: If this happened with Woody in that room, it would last about 2 seconds because he would shut it down instantly.
6: I wouldn't go to Jeff G.
4: Right. You wouldn't have to. Exactly. You wouldn't have to because you are in charge.
6: You're killing me with the drumming or whatever it would be.
5: Right. If there's a guy.
4: But I'm not the guy to say that. Like, that would be, that's weird. It's not appropriate.
5: That I don't get.
8: Or is it being a human just talking to them?
4: No. Because, for instance, we had this problem before with Menace. He would get in there and he would just open mouth eat chips and nuts. But Menace is on the air. He's a co-host with us.
8: He's important, right? Yeah.
4: So we can kind of bust his balls on the air about it. But I wasn't gonna. That's not on the air in there. That's him being, you know, whatever.
6: Okay.
4: So I've got some audio just in case people don't believe me.
1: I do want to hear that.
6: All right.
4: So this is again. Imagine you're sitting from you to Menace is away from him.
6: Don't worry, Vaughn. You're gonna have a chance to respond. Okay. All right, so this is
4: just,
6: which?
4: Just a classic example, number one.
6: All right, number one.
4: So he'll put on a little music, which is fine. The music is, well, thankfully, now at a lower volume. Sometimes, not always. He is bopping along to it and cracking his knuckles along to it, which is, again.
6: Okay, this is the drumming you're talking about.
5: I was going to say, he's really good at staying on beat.
8: That's like a vibe to me.
4: Yeah. Now, unfortunately, that's one thing, and plenty.
1: This is not an isolated incident?
4: Oh, no. Oh, we're talking about months.
5: I spit my drink out.
4: It's not just that. He's also doing mouth noises. He's like scatting and beatboxing. And he's also doing something. This happens later in the day, and I think I know why, where he's editing. You'll hear some sound from the show, and he's editing. It just goes back and forth. And you're like tap, tap, tap, tap, tap.
3: Yeah.
4: But he starts absolutely slamming the keyboard keys.
9: Yeah. Wow. Already, you know.
6: Editing a video.
4: Right, but again, we've all used keyboard.
6: Wow, I'm surprised. Dude.
5: That is aggressive.
6: That is aggressive.
4: Yeah, exactly.
6: Well, I'm saying, I would think that you end up, like, breaking that keyboard
3: eventually. Are you going frame by frame on that or something?
8: Well, sometimes, yeah. I'm going frame by frame.
4: I do, too. Menace says we all do.
3: Yeah.
4: Here's a little bit more. Hey, Greg. Here's to Sir Mix-a-Lot.
6: All right.
4: A little fun.
10: They all need to hurry up here.
1: That's good, Vaughn.
4: So, again... I thought I did the right thing. I said, hey, let's get the boss in here to politely, without causing a scene and causing personal friction, squash this beef before there's even a beef.
3: Mm-hmm.
4: But it kept going for days and days afterward, which is why I had to call this hot seat.
5: Mm-hmm.
4: Now, and by the way, I mentioned a few times, I think I know where this happens. I think he gets higher as the show goes on. And he just
5: That's possible.
4: And he's just in there like slamming and bopping. Yeah. Oh, the music. Because, you know, when you're high.
3: Feeling the vibe.
4: Yeah, exactly.
5: It kicks in. Now, Seabass, I don't see you taking this route because you have to be sort of self-deprecating to do it. But if it were me, I'd be like, because it's true, I'd be like, Vaughn, I think there might be something wrong with me, but I physically can't handle it. Like, can you help me with my neuroses and stop or before
4: that's
5: I
4: a very kind way to go
5: climb
4: about things.
5: Up the wall?
8: Sure.
4: It's a very kind way to go about things.
2: Like, it might not bother other people, and I might have some sort of a brain glitch, but it's making me homicidal, and I love you.
6: Seabass, do you have, what's it called, like, where you have, like, a...
4: Misophonia is what you're thinking of.
6: Yeah, misophonia.
4: Again, so, you guys heard it. None of you would put up with that.
1: No.
4: None of you would put up with that.
1: It wouldn't take a disorder to be annoyed by
6: it. No, but it goes along with other things. Like, remember he used to stick his fingers in his ears like a child?
4: Well, because
6: I'm wondering if sound, there's like weird.
4: Again, this is not a disorder thing, but to your point, to your question, I keep my headphones way lower than you guys do because I don't want to end up like Greg and Menace, who have got hearing and Greg's
1: what now?
4: Greg's case tinnitus.
1: Yes,
4: But no, this would drive any of you up the wall. Okay. And again, I tried to address it through the proper channels.
6: So those are the complaints. The response from Vaughn.
8: Yeah, I would say number one, you could have asked me months ago, years ago, and I began doing this, came on the show years ago, and that would have been nice. I don't feel like I'm hard to approach by anyone.
2: No.
6: That's what they say about Vaughn. They're like, that.
2: Got to tiptoe around
4: him. But it wasn't a years ago thing. This was maybe a couple months.
8: No, it was, because years ago you asked Woody for me to turn music down. And
6: what's the matter? Are you scared of black people? Or?
8: I think
4: so. Again, I don't want to be like the, again, it's a thing where I don't want to be like, oh, there's a problem. Oh, this guy's got an issue with me.
8: If we're all working in a co-working area and you have an issue with something I'm doing, it's easy to just ask, hey, can you turn this down a little bit?
4: Again, if I'm coming to you two, three, four times much about that kind of stuff.
8: You have zero times. If you had one time, I would have probably changed a bit. But zero times?
4: But so why didn't you listen when Jeff G? Oh, no. So when Jeff G said, hey, man, would you mind?
8: And the
4: you
8: music just, has gone down since he's
4: actually. He didn't mention the knocking on the table?
8: To my recollection, no, honestly.
4: Jeff G, is this true?
6: Yeah, do you remember saying anything about the...
7: I don't recall about the drumming part. I just said, like, hey, man, there's a lot of stuff going on. He's, like, replaying stuff while he's listening to the show live. And I go, that's bothering Seabass. I go, it's a, you know, shared space.
8: Right.
7: So, you know, just be conscious of that and be cool. Okay. And
6: maybe it was just about the noise in general. Right. Desk drumming. Or
4: right. Now,
6: key slamming.
7: I don't recall if I mentioned the drumming. Probably not.
4: I mean, I'll give him a half...
7: audio and, yeah, and all right. Music and stuff.
4: I'll give him a half point credit on that. But one would think just general awareness of the people around you. If you understand that noise is an issue in a tight space, that would be not something you would continue.
8: Well, if it's been months to your own saying, why have you not said something in months? Open your mouth, dude.
4: I kind of hoped it would go away. I didn't want to make you mad at me, quite frankly.
8: Why would I be mad at you?
4: I didn't want you to.
6: Too late.
1: Sounds like I might be right.
8: Oh my God.
6: I might be onto something.
2: I personally think that, and Vaughn, tell me if you agree, that going through somebody else is more insulting than be like, oh my God, can you stop, please?
8: Absolutely.
4: The analogy is in an office environment. Let's say Menace, or let's say, God forbid, Greg showed up and he just had bad BO every day. You wouldn't want the person next to you who you have cordial with, like, hey, man, you really smell.
3: Oh, I did that to Tyler. he smelled great ever since. Yeah.
4: Tyler is, again, it's the difference between Tyler's your boy, you know.
3: He smells wonderful now.
4: And we can rag on our boys more than we can rag on a coworker.
6: All right, so you're right. It would be really annoying.
1: Mm. It would be.
6: I definitely would say something.
4: And wouldn't it be nicer if a manager came, hey, would you mind? We just let you know.
6: I don't know. This, I think.
4: That's what I've always been told.
1: I think if it was the 10th time of you telling Vaughn directly and that went nowhere, then go to Jeff.
6: Correct.
4: At that point, sure,
1: I don't get going correct to Jeff right out of the gate.
6: Well, I think I have that part figured out. It just hit me. Here's a guy who loves calling the cops, right? Mm. Like, he'll call the cops. He'll go down to the management office here at the building.
8: Big snitching.
6: On stuff. He'll send the emails to HR about, like, somebody who's doing, whether they brought their dog in or whatever else it would be that's happening in the office. Like, he won't go to them personally.
2: But this is on brand.
6: So that's what I'm saying. Yeah. So it tracks for Seabass in the way that
4: approaches how we are told to handle things is to...
8: but he's so big and bad with partner arcs, but can't just talk to me personally.
4: That is not what this is about. Again, that's the point, is I'm trying to keep things with carton arcs. I don't care if that person hates me. I care if Vaughn hates me, and I don't want him to.
6: Oh, babe.
4: Sweet.
8: See? No, what half point for that.
3: Okay.
4: I thought this would lessen the blow by having someone who's like, hey, man, you know, like, whatever, you know, but, hey, Sammy, could you stop bringing your stupid Stanley in everywhere. It's taking up too much space.
5: To which I would say, absolutely not. I need to hydrate.
2: It's a hostile work environment.
4: I'm not doing this because it's quite the opposite. I don't want to have a problem.
6: So what's the resolution? Let's talk resolution.
4: I think we need to talk
6: Vaughn, are you hearing his complaint and what he's saying? Can you see where that's like maybe annoying, or is there a way to, I don't know, either headphones or, I mean, the tapping is one thing, but... I don't know. Like, what do you think?
8: Yeah, I for sure hear you on the tapping, and I will do my best to lessen that as music is playing and things like that. And also, the music volume will be lower as it has been for the past few weeks.
4: I will say the music is way less of a problem than the pounding on the desk.
6: That wasn't brought up specifically.
5: Vaughn, do you even realize you're doing it? Because that seems like something that's so unconscious.
8: Right. Probably mostly unconscious, but I mean. To a point, I know I'm doing
4: which
8: it.
4: Which goes back to the marijuana.
8: I do be high.
6: Yeah, it goes back to the grass.
4: He's
6: smoking dope. Yeah,
4: you guys are missing the main overarching point here.
3: Yeah, it's marijuana.
8: Is this an intervention?
5: Yeah, I guess.
6: All right, well.
3: Bob be smoking for real.
6: We'll see how it goes. I think Seabass, I think anybody that works on the show, like you could just be direct with them. We all expect whatever from you. Like nothing's going to come across as like...
5: I mean, character.
6: Yeah, like if you're worried about it, like being like, you know, you said it's not as nice, but since when are you worried about being nice?
4: It's the person against the relationship. If this were Menace, I would have sent us to Menace and started banging next to him.
3: Not wrong. If it's somebody that I don't have like a personal relationship with in the office, I'm not going to talk to him directly.
6: But again, you guys have been sitting back to back, 3 feet from each other for I don't know how long you worked here. Yeah,
3: that was going to be my other point. I feel like you guys are on that kind of level where you could say something.
4: Again, everything's very nice with Vaughn, when we're there, we're both doing our own work. It's not like we're like, oh, so what'd you do this weekend? You know,
1: yeah, no, yeah. Can we all agree that if I ever smell like BO, you let me know?
5: Yes.
6: 562. Very good drumming, Vaughn.
8: Thank you.
6: They thought you sounded great.
5: If you get nothing else out of it.
6: All right, more Woody Show is next time.
2: Oh, my God. Yeah. Tastes like Cole's grease.
1: Oh.

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1: Hopefully all positive toward me.
0: A lot of people. It's mixed.
1: Okay.
0: It's mixed. So Seabass put Vaughn, our video producer, on the hot seat because, you know,

0: and playing it too loud, and then, you know, hand drumming with his knuckles on the counter driving Seabass.
1: We didn't even get to. He also does beatboxing, which I haven't caught on audio yet, but yeah.
0: That's really good. That's really good beatboxing.
1: Let us be known that this encompasses that as well.
2: Okay. All right.
0: So he goes to Jeff G, asks Jeff, like, hey, can you please mention Devon? You know, keep it down in the office, shared workspace, whatever. He did, but then, you know, the music volume went down, but he was still doing the knuckle drumming and stuff. Anyway, so put him on the hot seat. I think we'll see how it goes from here. This one says, I agree with Seabass on this one. It's better to go through the proper channels, especially when inter-office conversations are your strong suit. I guess they are not your strong suit.
1: Right. Yeah. I get what they're saying.
0: Yeah. Yeah, because they always say that, like, well, when did this conversation happen? Was it just between you and the other person? Oh. Was there not a quote
3: record
0: manager or
3: paper trail?
0: Yeah, was there somebody else like not in the conversation?
2: And that was kind of my fear when I saw the email. I know Seabass keeps receipts. Like, I know that. And I haven't been on the show that long.
0: Right.
2: But one thing I know is you have a reputation for receipts. So I was like, yes, you know what? I'll make sure I handle this right away and appropriately. And, you know, again, Vaughn was a very good listener both times I approached him. He did not, like, deny it or say
0: anything. Vaughn's a good dude.
2: Vaughn was a good dude.
0: Wait,
2: and he was
0: like,
2: cool.
1: Both times I approached him?
2: Yeah, I talked to him twice.
1: Okay.
2: Because remember...
1: Right, yeah.
2: Remember you said, hey, it's still going on. And I said, okay, let me just talk to him again. Yeah. And it was like the end of last week or whatever. And Vaughn has been very, very cool about it. Like,
1: which is why I didn't want to make him mad.
0: This one says, super annoying.
1: I gave him chances.
0: Super annoying. Team Seabass, no doubt. This one said, man, this segment's making me sweat already. Justice for Vaughn.
3: Oh, my God.
2: Justice for Vaughn.
4: I think my main follow-up question is actually for Jeff.
2: Yes.
4: Because if the issue at hand was how annoying this is,
2: yeah,
4: and then you talk to Vaughn and you specifically didn't mention that.
2: I don't recall. I mean, I don't remember our first conversation, to be honest. Like, I think I was moving and stuff like that. So, I mean, I don't know exactly what I mentioned. I will say that I did mention the music and the rewinding and stuff like that, but I can't say for certain that I mentioned the drums.
0: I don't think it was just more about, like, shared office space and being annoying.
2: I kind of was like an encompassing thing. Like, hey, it's shared office space, man. He's sensitive to the sound. So.
1: And I don't want to crap on Jeff G because he is doing his job here, but I did send him an audio clip with my first email.
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0: 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It is the Woody Show. You know, hey, we got you. But in the morning, they got a chance to win $1,000 at 710. Chris Purple Hayes and Bobby here on Big Dog 97.9, getting you set up with that cash.
1: Sweet.
0: Now, once you win it, what you do with it, that is your business.
2: Yeah, totally.
0: We don't need to know what you do with it. 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
3: Ooh.
4: Oh.
5: The Woody Show.
4: Oh, everybody was going soccer crazy.
3: Oh, yeah.
4: Over the last month. I saw a lot of memes, pretty funny, a lot of memes on social media, like pictures of a gravestone. Well, here's where my interest in soccer dies until the World Cup comes back around again. Kind of like the Olympics, where everybody's into...
3: Hyped up.
4: Oh, I really love bobsled.
3: Really?
4: Yeah, but like you watch it once every 4 years.
3: I love the luge.
4: Yeah. So you have the casual fans. Then you have like the really hardcore soccer fans like Jeff G here.
3: Yeah.
4: I mean, you watch soccer
6: all the time.
4: Yeah, a lot. Love it. Yeah, so he went out to, for the World Cup final, he went out to like a big viewing event.
6: Yeah, it was called the FIFA Fan Fest for the final match of the World Cup. Tons of people, great food, good vibes, a lot of drinks and stuff. And I ran into this dude named Chewy. We're going to meet Chewy right now in a second. But the funny part is I asked him where he's from, and man, did he get nervous.
4: Yeah?
6: Yeah, okay. Listen to this.
7: We're at a FIFA Fan Fest. What's your name, bro?
8: Chewy.
7: Chewy, where are you from?
8: I'm from, from the U.S.
7: From the U.S., okay. I'm not ice, bro. Don't worry about it.
6: I'm not ice.
7: All right, so who are you here to watch today, man? In Spain, Argentina, who?
8: Messi.
7: What do you say to Messi haters?
8: They don't know ball. They just don't know ball. They're TikTok influenced.
4: Yeah, I see that a lot in the comments, like that phrase, like he knows ball, he don't know ball.
6: Yeah.
4: That's the thing when somebody has a garbage take on sports, like you don't know ball.
6: Okay, he's a casual.
9: Forget all the haters. Is it true that Argentina just had the easiest layup to get to?
6: I mean, people are saying that, but they did the work to get it done too. Plenty of other teams had easy passes as well that didn't get the work done. So you got to give them credit where credit's due.
4: Yeah, yeah.
6: All right, so Chewy, obviously
4: Of the U.S.
3: Yeah.
6: Of the United States.
4: Of the U.S.
6: He is here legally. Chewy, obviously a mega soccer fan. So I showed him a picture of Seabass, and I told him about Seabass's hate for the game of soccer.
10: Was a picture necessary? I work with this guy, is what he says.
7: Yeah. All right, so this guy's name is Seabass, right? He works on our show.
8: Yeah.
7: He said soccer is a pussy sport. What do you say to him?
8: I don't agree, just because of the fact that soccer can get physical. Has he ever played soccer?
7: No. He's not athletic at all.
8: So why does his opinion matter? He never touched a soccer ball. Why does his opinion matter?
7: He's touched a lot of other balls, just not soccer balls.
4: Oh, damn.
10: I'll burn down.
3: Damn.
6: Sorry.
3: Jeff going strong.
4: I mean, would you like to cry? No, Jeff's new. Would you like to correct Jeff and his claim that you are not athletic at all?
10: Well, I mean, we can...
4: Give him some of your resume?
10: Yeah. I played college rugby. That's not... I played a real sport where not just contact might happen. It is intentionally happens and happens all the time at high speeds. So, I mean, that's neither here nor there.
4: He's also a very fast runner. He can't even use a standard treadmill.
3: And he can do a cartwheel.
10: That's true as well.
11: Wow. His t-shirts barely go over his muscles.
10: Yeah.
6: Wow. So I retract my statement then. You are very athletic.
4: But again,
6: Adonis.
10: This is the classic. It's a fallacy, though, that we talk about a lot, Woody, where like Woody can't have an opinion on how bad an NFL coach is because he's never coached the NFL.
4: Yeah, or like when I go, man, I don't know, like gymnastics seems boring to me. Well, it's because you can't do it.
3: No, it's not. It can be both.
4: Admittedly, I could not do that.
11: Right.
10: Yeah, but
4: like nobody's arguing
11: that. I couldn't hit baseball. I don't like watching baseball.
4: Yeah,
11: I couldn't hit one if you offered me all the money in the world.
10: But this World Cup go around, I saw the best term for soccer players that I've ever seen, and that was lawn fairies.
3: Lawn fairies.
6: Come on,
10: there's these little 5'7" guys running around. And anytime anybody breezes by one of them, they fall down and grab their ankle. Ah! And then when nothing happens, a man.
4: That's a funny term, lawn fairy. It's pretty funny.
10: Look at the little lawn fairies running around. So cute.
6: All right, so.
3: Oh, my God.
6: So you guys remember also when Seabass said the only reason soccer is the most popular sport in the world is because, quote, poor people can play it.
10: And because it's the poorest sport in the world, yes.
6: So here's Chewy's reaction to that statement.
7: He also said, because I told him that soccer is the most popular sport in the world, and I said it gets better numbers in the Super Bowl times 100, right?
8: Yeah, sure.
7: And he said the only reason that's the case is because poor people can play soccer. What do you say about that? Hey, who the f*** is this guy? Hey, who the f*** is this guy saying something like that?
12: I mean, look at him. Describe him.
7: I'm not going to lie. He kind of looks like a pedophile. Like, he's the type of dudes that you were finding, like, on the Citizens app. Yeah, and his photo would just pop up. Specifically that one.
3: Wow.
6: I must have picked a really bad photo. My apologies for that, CBS.
10: Damn. He's not totally wrong, but I do have that generic sort of look. Yeah. But yeah, that's the kind of stuff. You have, speaking of jail, you say that kind of stuff in jail. That's you don't even... You know this, Jeff G. If you even suggest that someone is a pedophile,
3: a chomo,
10: yeah, that's a fight right there.
6: That's yeah.
10: Like even to and that thing, sounds like this guy might know that too.
9: It's on site.
10: Yeah, it's on site.
3: He does know about the Citizens app.
6: Yeah, which is wild to me.
4: Chewy of the United States.
3: He's also on the Citizens app.
10: Yeah. Right. Yeah. Again, he didn't rebut my great point that I made. He just said, "Hey, let's fight."
9: And called you a pedophile.
10: Right. So, I think, again, argument goes to CBS.
6: All right, so more from Chewy from the United States. Now it's Gina's turn.
3: Oh,
6: so
3: man.
6: If you recall, Gina said she puts on soccer when she wants to, quote, fall asleep
3: because it's
6: so boring. So I showed Chewy Gina's picture, and we talked about that.
7: This is one of our co-hosts, Gina. She says that when she wants to fall asleep, she turns on soccer because it's so boring. I already know her life is boring. She probably thinks that seasoning is salt.
12: Right.
7: If she thinks soccer is boring, she has no flavor in her life.
12: She needs some chile, bro, huh? Not some chile, the chile.
7: She needs that Mexican sauce. I'm just saying.
3: I mean, maybe.
6: And by chile, he means penis.
3: Yeah.
10: Do you got something short and uncircumcised?
11: Plenty of that.
10: He's got it for you.
4: And we also asked Chewy what time it was.
13: Last time I checked my watch, it still said America.
4: Yeah. That's right, because he's Chewy of the U.S.
10: Yeah, well, again, he's got these, like, generic insults that have, again, nothing to do with the point that we're making. And by the way, Greg also called soccer boring.
11: It's pretty boring.
10: Yeah,
11: I got into the third place game, though. That's when I joined the World Cup fever.
4: That's the one I understand the